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3: A largely fine morning with bright or sunny spells. Clouds spreading southwards might bring some isolated showers that may turn thundery. It's less hot with a high of 27 degrees Celsius.
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7: The Norwich Disease Foundation was founded in 2016 by a group of parents who each had a child with Norwich disease. 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Back in 2016, there was no reliable information on Norwich disease, no support groups and no research. We are run entirely by volunteers and now have a community who are in touch with each other. They support each other through sharing information and experiences, and we have pioneering research going on at Great Ormond Street Hospital, which is working towards finding a treatment for the devastating hearing loss.
8: Hiya, I am Josh. I am a 16-year-old that lives with Nori. Part of my condition includes blindness and hearing impairment. However, this varies significantly from person to person. We are a charity with the eventual goal of slowing and preventing the hearing loss in Norrie disease patients. However, this will be in the far future. In the meantime, any little help we can receive from you to make this goal possible and to give Norrie patients a better life would mean the world to us. To do this, please go to maritimeradio.co.uk and click the link, which will send you directly to our website. Thank you so much for listening, and again, anything that you can give would mean the absolute world to us.
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5: Andy Burnham's promising his government will deliver the biggest change in British politics for 40 years. The Makerfield MP has been officially confirmed as Labour leader before he becomes Prime Minister on Monday. He's pledged to devolve more power to all parts of the UK.
6: You will see a significant shift of gear when it comes to the devolution of power. We've made Greater Manchester the fastest growing city region in the country. I want everywhere to have that same opportunity, and Number 10 North will drive it, and I will be there leading from the front.
5: The family of Henry Novak say they're incredibly disappointed after his killer's mother was jailed. Kieran Corr's been sentenced to 3 years imprisonment for removing the knife from the crime scene on the night of the murder. Conservative MP Patrick Spence has been cleared of sexual assault. The 38-year-old politician was accused of attacking two women at London's Groucho Club. And a signed David Hockney print found in a charity shop has fetched £41,000 at auction. That's the latest from Radio News Hub. I'm David Hall.
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5: A largely fine morning with bright or sunny spells. Clouds spreading southwards might bring some isolated showers that may turn thundery. It's less hot with a high of 27 degrees Celsius.
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10: Andy Burnham says he's finalising his cabinet ahead of becoming Prime Minister on Monday. The Makerfield MP was officially confirmed as leader of the Labour Party earlier, but during a round of media interviews, he refused to give away who's getting what in his new cabinet.
11: I am finalising those decisions and I will come to conclusions very shortly, and then I will announce those on Monday. So that's the orderly way to do it. I'm not in the job yet, but when I am, I will do it in the proper way.
10: The mother of Vikram Digwa, the man who killed student Henry Novak, has been jailed for 3 years. Kieran Kaur has been found guilty of assisting an offender after she removed the knife from the scene of the crime. The boy attacked by a crocodile in a Cambridge zoo has had 7 operations since the attack. His parents say he's making progress and is smiling again. And one of cricket's icons, Sir Garfield Sobers, has died at the age of 89. He's regarded as the best all-rounder in the history of the game. That's the latest from Radio News Hub. I'm David Hall.
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10: A largely fine morning with bright or sunny spells. Clouds spreading southwards might bring some isolated showers that may turn thundery. It's less hot with a high of 27 degrees Celsius.
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5: Andy Burnham's promising his government will deliver the biggest change in British politics for 40 years. The Makerfield MP has been officially confirmed as Labour leader before he becomes Prime Minister on Monday. He's pledged to devolve more power to all parts of the UK.
6: You will see a significant shift of gear when it comes to the devolution of power. We've made Greater Manchester the fastest growing city region in the country. I want everywhere to have that same opportunity, and Number 10 North will drive it, and I will be there leading from the front.
5: The family of Henry Novak say they're incredibly disappointed after his killer's mother was jailed. Kieran Corr's been sentenced to 3 years imprisonment for removing the knife from the crime scene on the night of the murder. Conservative MP Patrick Spence has been cleared of sexual assault. The 38-year-old politician was accused of attacking two women at London's Groucho Club. And a signed David Hockney print found in a charity shop has fetched £41,000 at auction. That's the latest from Radio News Hub. I'm David Hall.
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5: A largely fine morning with bright or sunny spells. Clouds spreading southwards might bring some isolated showers that may turn thundery. It's less hot with a high of 27 degrees Celsius.
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8: 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I'm from Jane's Craft Corner. 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
8: Andy Burnham says he's finalising his cabinet ahead of becoming Prime Minister on Monday. The Makerfield MP was officially confirmed as leader of the Labour Party earlier, but during a round of media interviews, he refused to give away who's getting what in his new cabinet.
9: I am finalising those decisions and I will come to conclusions very shortly, and then I will announce those on Monday. So that's the orderly way to do it. I'm not in the job yet, but when I am, I will do it in the proper way.
8: The mother of Vikram Digwa, the man who killed student Henry Novak, has been jailed for 3 years. Kieran Kaur has been found guilty of assisting an offender after she removed the knife from the scene of the crime. The boy attacked by a crocodile in a Cambridge zoo has had 7 operations since the attack. His parents say he's making progress and is smiling again. And one of cricket's icons, Sir Garfield Sobers, has died at the age of 89. He's regarded as the best all-rounder in the history of the game. That's the latest from Radio News Hub. I'm David Hall.
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8: A largely fine morning with bright or sunny spells. Clouds spreading southwards might bring some isolated showers that may turn thundery. It's less hot with a high of 27 degrees Celsius.
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8: Andy Burnham will spend the weekend preparing to become Prime Minister before officially taking office on Monday. He says he's still finalising his cabinet, with the full ministerial team to be unveiled after he's appointed by the King. England boss Thomas Tuchel insists he has no regrets over the decisions he made during the Three Lions 2-1 World Cup semi-final defeat to Argentina. He also dismissed criticism from fans and US President Donald Trump, who weighed in on the debate.
9: Harry, who's been fantastic. I think they perhaps made a mistake when they made him a defensive player. What do I know about soccer?
8: Tuchel insists outside opinion won't affect his commitment to remain in charge. 10 every delivery workers have been arrested as part of a Home Office crackdown on illegal working. The government says it now intends to remove them from the UK, while Evri says it's cooperating with the investigation. And millions of motorists are expected to hit the roads this weekend as the summer holiday getaway begins. The RAC says more than 14 million journeys are planned between Friday and Sunday. From Radio News Hub, I'm Ben Monsey.
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8: Largely fine with sunny spells, most prolonged in the far west. Clouds spreading southwards could bring isolated showers in the north and east. Highs of 25 degrees.
7: Maritime Radio weather.
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2: Labour leader Andy Burnham says he'll reveal his new cabinet on Monday as he prepares to become Prime Minister. He'll formally take office after Keir Starmer tenders his resignation to the King. The United States and Iran have exchanged fresh strikes as fighting over the Strait of Hormuz intensifies. The US says it targeted Iranian military infrastructure for a seventh straight night, while Iran launched missiles and drones towards several Gulf states. Thomas Tuchel says he'll continue as England manager despite mounting criticism following the World Cup semi-final loss to Argentina. Tuchel also brushed off criticism from US President Donald Trump, who suggested he'd made a mistake.
3: Offensive player, what do I know about soccer? They took the league and they took their best player and then put him on defense. We gotta be a little offensive, right?
2: And drivers are being warned to expect busy roads as millions head off for summer breaks this weekend. The RAC predicts more than 14 million leisure journeys, with traffic expected to peak on Saturday. That's the latest from Radio News Hub. I'm Ben Monse.
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5: Today will bring sunny spells with a little cloud at times and highs of around 24 degrees. The sun will be strong today with very high UV levels, so take care if you're out and about. Tomorrow sees more sunshine mixed with a few clouds. And looking ahead, the fine weather is set to continue through the week with temperatures staying in the mid-20s.
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0: That's a great song, isn't it? Jalen Nagonda, Burning Temptation, new single from Jalen there. And before that, from earlier in the year, Bella Kay, I love it, I love it, I love it, I love it. And good morning, this is Mark Fry. It's nice to be back on Maritime Radio after a couple of weeks off. And here we are with Wake Up to the Weekend for Saturday, July the 18th. Today, this is, sounds absolutely disgusting, today is International Strawberry Rhubarb Wine Day. I don't know who came up with that. Well, strawberry manufacturers and rhubarb manufacturers probably had a chat. But what can we do to bring our two different products together? I know, we'll make wine with it. Ugh. But it is also Tropical Fruit Day as well. Lots coming up on Wake Up to the Weekend, including a celebration of 70 years of the album charts and lots more.
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D'Amica on Maritime Radio, and that's from 2009. And Golden. And this is Mark Fried here for Saturday morning. It's the 18th of July. Hope you're well. Hope you're having a good day so far. Even if you only just woke up. I must say hello to you. There were several people out jogging this morning at a quarter to six as I was heading in. Fair play, do it now before it gets hot. Anyway, this is Wake Up to the Weekend, live from the top of Shooter's Hill on Maritime Radio across South East London and North West Kent. So good morning to you, and we'll all say... Okay, coming up, well, Constanzia's here. She's got all the latest local news at 8 a.m. and throughout the day. The latest news for South East London and North West Kent with Constanzia at 8 o'clock today. We have the entertainment guide, looking at some of the live entertainment coming up in the coming week. There's a lot going on today and tomorrow, just in Grange alone. We have that around 9:30. We've got the A to Z of music, and we're on to the letter T today. The letter T. So if you have a favourite song beginning with T, well, you can message me now via the Maritime Radio app and request a song beginning with T. That's at 9 o'clock, the A to Z of music. It's also the 70th birthday this coming week for the UK album charts. So we're going to talk about that a bit later and celebrate the album charts. And also tonight at 9 o'clock, by the way, it's Back to the 90s. And I'll be looking after Back to the 90s tonight at 9 o'clock. And to celebrate the birthday of the album chart, I'll be counting down the top 20 best-selling albums of the 90s. So that's tonight from 9 o'clock. I'm not playing all of them, don't worry, because Robson and Jerome in there. So I'm not playing everyone. And, of course, we have the Where Am I quiz, testing your local knowledge. We'll be doing the Where Am I quiz in about half an hour. And we'll look at some of the events taking place as well. So lots coming up between now and 10. And, of course, 3 hours of songs we can sing along to. Why is that? Well, because it's

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7:28 on a Saturday morning. This is Mark Froy. Wake up to the weekend. That's Pink and Sober. Before that is the Brilliant Shires with All Over Again. We have some big things going on in Greenwich down at the old Royal Naval College this weekend. It's already been on for two nights. The old Greenwich Comedy Festival. I'm going to tell you about that very shortly. What you can see, who you can see today and tomorrow. After this, the current single from Ariana Grande, which is tremendous. Hate That I Made You Love Me.

You two are back with a new single as well. We're going to play that very shortly. That's Ariana Grande, her current single, Hate That I Made You Love Me on Maritime. The Greenwich Comedy Festival is here, and you may have been last night to see Alan Davis, who's headlining along with Fern Brady and Paddy Young. Tom Allen was here earlier in the week, and on Thursday, Josh Whitaker performed as well. Well, there's three shows today if you're around and fancy going. The 1 o'clock show, that's headlined by Sarah Pascoe, also Rhys James performing, and Jen Brister. This afternoon, they've got a show at 4:15. Featuring David O'Doherty. And then tonight, the main headline tonight is Jack D. Show starts at 8 o'clock there. Tickets available still for that. Not just Jack D, but Lindsay Santoro and Ellie Hart. And then tomorrow, Sunday, a couple of things going on. You've got two shows tomorrow. The first one is at 4 o'clock. Milton Jones and Chris McCausland. That is going to be a great show. And then in the evening at 7:30, Ross Noble and Ed Byrne and Chloe Pettis. That's all at the Greenwich Comedy Festival. If you want to get details, just go to greenwichcomedygarden.co.uk. And all the details for the Greenwich Comedy Festival are there. So if you're going today, enjoy. If you've been already, I hope it's been good. But Jack D on tonight at the 8 o'clock show.

Say What You Want on Maritime Radio. We're going to be testing your local knowledge very soon with the Where Am I quiz. See if you can work out what we're talking about on the Where Am I quiz. Costanza's got the latest local news at 8 o'clock as well. Right now, U2 are back with a brand new single, Street of Dreams.

0: New single from U2 is called The Street of Dreams from their new album, which will be coming out later in the year, as yet untitled. But that's out now, and they filmed the video on a bus driving through Mexico City. It's great stuff, isn't it? U2, brand new single, Street of Dreams. Maritime Radio, wake up to the weekend. The Where Am I quiz is coming very shortly. And we've got some Michael Jackson too, on the way.
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And this is Mark Fry on Saturday morning. Now it's 70 years since the UK album chart was launched. I'm going to tell you a bit more about that after 8 o'clock. But at 9 o'clock tonight on Back to the 90s, we're going to count down the 20 best-selling albums of the 90s. From 9 o'clock tonight to celebrate the 70th birthday of the album chart, and one of the albums features this song.

0: The album that's from, Dangerous, is one of the 20 best-selling albums of the 1990s, if you want to find out where it is and hear another track from that album. I'll be doing that tonight from 9 on Back to the 90s. And it is, as I said, 70 years since the album chart was launched, and after 8 o'clock we'll tell you a bit about that. And we'll play you a track from the biggest-selling album of all time. All right, there's Michael Jackson. Black or White.
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0: Okay, here we go then with the Where Am I quiz for this week. This is where we test your local knowledge of somewhere local. Somewhere very local to me, because I'm on top of it right now. If you think you know the answer to where we're talking about, you can message me via the Maritime Radio app. Just tap the app and message me in the studio. Or you can WhatsApp us on 07716 432 711. And just after 8 o'clock, I'm going to post a picture of the location on our Facebook page, and you can have a guess there as well. So here we go then with the Where Am I quiz. Today's location is one of the highest places in London. And in the 13th century, it was named after archers who used to perfect their skills right here. And Henry VIII staged a performance of a Robin Hood play with 200 soldiers on this location for his then-wife Catherine of Aragon. And it also has London's highest pub. Today's location is one of the highest places in London, and in the 13th century was named after archers who used to perfect their skills here. Henry VIII staged a performance of a play about Robin Hood with 200 soldiers for his then-wife Catherine of Aragon, and at the top of it is London's highest pub.
1: It's the Where Am I quiz. Can you crack the clues?
0: Any ideas? You can message me now via the Maritime Radio app or WhatsApp 07716 432 711. It was named after archers who used to perfect their skills on this. Where are we talking about?

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If you're travelling today into London on the train, no trains to Charing Cross or London Bridge. Or sorry, between Charing Cross and London Bridge. So you can't get to Waterloo East or Charing Cross. You'll either be going to London Bridge or Cannon Street or Victoria. That's Maria Vidal, Body Rock. Constanza's got the news at 8 o'clock after the

0: Blossoms on Maritime Radio. Ribbon around the bomb. This location is one of the highest places in London, and in the 13th century was named after archers who used to perfect their skills here. Henry VIII staged a performance of Robin Hood, a play about Robin Hood, with 200 soldiers for his then wife, Catherine of Aragon. It also has the self-proclaimed highest pub in London on it, The Bull, and I'm standing on the top of it now. Where do you think we're talking about on the Where Am I quiz? Have a guess now. WhatsApp us on 07716 432 701. News at next. Local news.
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2: From the Maritime Radio News team, I'm Constanza De Mello. Police have been given extra powers across four areas of Bexley this weekend following a rise in youth disorder, including an incident where around 120 young people stormed a co-op store in Thamesmead. Dispersal orders are now in force, allowing officers to move people from designated areas to help prevent crime and antisocial behavior. Police say the measures follow reports of shop thefts, assaults on staff, and other incidents involving large groups of young people. They add that the powers are now intended to keep public spaces safe during the summer holiday. Most private landlords across Greenwich could soon need a license to rent out their properties under new council plans. A public consultation is due to begin next week on proposals to extend the scheme across most of the borough from next spring. The council says licensing will help tackle poor housing conditions, including damp, mold, and fire risks, by allowing problems to be identified earlier. Landlords would pay a fee of £974 for a 5-year license if the plans are approved. And finally, Sunday train services between Woolwich and Lewisham are set to return this December after 4 years. Southeastern has confirmed the direct route will be restored, reconnecting Abbey Road, Plumstead, Woolwich and Charlton with Blackheath and Lewisham. The changes are expected to make weekend journeys across Southeast London easier, although the new timetable is still subject to final confirmation. And there is more local news on the Maritime Radio website and app.
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1: 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Today we'll bring sunny spells with a little cloud at times and highs of around 24 degrees. The sun will be strong today with very high UV levels, so take care if you're out and about. Tomorrow sees more sunshine mixed with a few clouds. And looking ahead, the fine weather is set to continue through the week with temperatures staying in the mid-20s.
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0: brand new single from Teddy Swims. That's called Break Up in Reverse. That's out now. And it was Galantis and David Guetta before that, Heartbreak Anthem. Good morning, it's 9 minutes past eight, Saturday morning, July the 18th. This is Mark Fry. Wake up to the weekend. I hope you're well. I hope you've had a good week. It's a lovely sunny day. Going to hit about 24 degrees later. Great view out the window at the top of our studio, on the top of a place that is the subject of our Where Am I quiz. Anyway, coming up on Wake Up to the Weekend very shortly, it's the 70th birthday of the album chart next week. And we're going to talk about that very shortly, and we'll play you a song from the best-selling album of all time. We also have the Entertainment Guide at 9:30, looking at the live musical theatre, or indeed this weekend, live comedy taking place across South-East London and North-West Kent. That's 9:30. After 9, we have the A to Z of music. We're on to the letter T on the A to Z of music for this week. 3 songs beginning with the letter T. If you've got a favourite one, let me know. We might play yours. And we'll look at some of the events taking place as well. Lots of local events taking place. We'll tell you about some of those as well. But right now,
1: it's the Where Am I quiz. Can you crack the clue?
0: This is where we test your local knowledge. Hello to Neil, who's entered. And the reason this location is named after something he thought was named after something else, so he's learned something, so he's very pleased today. Today's location is one of the highest places in London, and in the 13th century, it was named after archers who used to perfect their skills here. King Henry VIII staged a performance of Robin Hood, a play about Robin Hood, with 200 soldiers for his then-wife, Catherine of Aragon, on this. And at the top is London's highest pub and this very radio station. Where are we talking about on the Where Am I quiz? Today's location is one of the highest places in London, and in the 13th century was named after archers who used to perfect their skills here. If you think you know what we're talking about, you can message me via the Maritime Radio app, 07716 432 711, or on WhatsApp, and you can also have a look on Facebook because the picture's there as well. And as well as all that, 3 hours of songs you can sing along to. And why is that? Well, because it's
2: Saturday, Saturday, ever-loving Saturday, Saturday.
0: And if you're wondering why all the cops are, the Bangles are going to tell us now on Maritime Radio.

Although a lot of them are normally at the Averhill petrol station. That's the Bangles on Maritime Radio. Walk Like an Egyptian. Saturday morning, wake up to the weekend. It's 8:15. It's a big week coming up because on the 22nd of July will be the 70th birthday of the UK album chart. So let's first of all wish the album chart a happy birthday.

Yeah, the album chart's been in existence since the 22nd of July 1956, so happy birthday. The first ever number one album was Frank Sinatra's Songs for Swinging Lovers, but there wasn't much competition then because the album chart was only a top five, and Frank Sinatra was number one there. It was expanded to 30, the top 30 a bit later, and in 1983 it was expanded to a top 100. Now, since 2005, they've included all the digital downloads, so when digital was introduced, they started adding those onto the album chart. And since 2015, they've streamed. Streaming data has been added into the album chart. So the album chart reflects physical sales, digital downloads, and streaming data. And in 2021, ABBA Gold became the first album to spend 1,000 weeks or over 1,000 weeks on the chart. It's racked up a few more weeks since then. So what under ABBA? ABBA Gold, the first album to ever spend 1,000 weeks on the chart. Most number one albums, Paul McCartney has that record. He's had 24 number one albums as in his own right with the Beatles, Wings, and so on. So Paul McCartney has the most ever number ones. The number one, the most number ones for a solo artist is Robbie Williams. He's got 16 number one albums, including his most recent one, Britpop, which is a great album. The Beatles have 15 number one albums, which is the record for a band. And the most weeks at number one, now anyone know what this is? The most weeks at number one for an album, it spent 115 weeks at number one. It was 115 weeks on the UK album chart at number one, so that's over 2 years. It was the soundtrack to South Pacific. So well done to everyone who's had albums out and celebrating. The current number one is the Rolling Stones' brand new album, Foreign Tongues, which I've got and is tremendous. That's their 15th number one album. So they're now equal with the Beatles, of course. So the Beatles and the Stones now have a record for the most number one albums. And last week, Madonna Confessions 2 album was number one. That was her 13th number one album. She has the record for the most female number one albums. And, well, let's celebrate this even more by looking at the top 10 best-selling albums of all time. Number 10, now this is interesting. Number 10, the 10th best-selling album of all time is Queen Greatest Hits 2. This is significant, for which you'll find out what. So they've got number 10, Queen Greatest Hits 2. Number 9 is Michael Jackson's Bad, released in 1987. Brothers in Arms, Dire Straits from 1985 is at number 8. Pink Floyd's Dark Side of the Moon is the 7th best-selling album of all time. Michael Jackson's at 6 with Thriller, which is the biggest 6th best-selling album in the UK. It is the biggest-selling album around the world. Oasis from 1995 at number 5, What's the Story, Morning Glory. Adele has the 4th biggest selling album of all time from 2011 with 21. Number 3, The Beatles from 1967, Sgt. Pepper's Lonely Hearts Club Band. ABBA Gold, which we said is the first album to ever go over 1,000 weeks on the chart. It was released in 1992. That's the second best-selling album. Now, I said Queen, number 10, Greatest Hits 2. And the number one best-selling album of all time is Queen, Greatest Hits 1. So well done to Queen, 2 Greatest Hits album in the top 10. And from Greatest Hits 1, it's this.

0: best-selling album of all time. Killer Queen from Queen's Greatest Hits. Yeah, happy birthday to the album chart, as I was saying earlier. Tonight at 9 on Back to the 90s, we're going to be counting down the 20 best-selling albums of the 90s as well. That's all tonight from 9 o'clock. It's Maritime Radio. Katy Perry standing by. She's a bit chilly and a bit warm.
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0: Katy Perry. Doesn't know what she likes. 1 minute she's hot, 1 minute she's cold. By the way, that is what they say. Call a banger. Katy Perry on Maritime Radio. Tomorrow at the Eltham Palace. They've got live music all day. The Palace is open from 10 until 5. And in the afternoon, there's some live music all throughout the summer. If you fancy going along, you can get some food from the cafe and sit on the gardens and listen to some my music at Eltham Palace. Hello to everyone who's a Charlton fan who's going to see Charlton down in Gillingham today. They're one of the last pre-season friendlies before the new season starts on the 15th of August. Today, 3 o'clock, Charlton away to Gillingham. Now, 30 years ago today, this was at
1: number one. Yeah!

Ozzy Awuwa and Michelle and Neil as well. They've all been having a guess at the Where Am I quiz for this week. Last chance to enter. This location is one of the highest places in London. And in the 13th century, it was named after archers who used to perfect their skills here. Henry VIII staged a performance of Robin Hood, a play about Robin Hood, with over 200 soldiers for his then-wife, Catherine of Aragon, on this thing. And at the top is London's highest pub and this very radio station. Where are we talking about? If you think you know, you can WhatsApp 07716 432 711. You can message me via the Maritime Radio app, or you can look on Facebook where we've got a picture as well, and you can have a guess there. Last few minutes to enter. While you do that, here's the brand new single from Katie Baser. She's a bit forgetful because she's asking, where's my bikini? I'm looking around. It's not here. I can't see it here. Hope you find it soon.

the lyrics. She's not going to be wearing it anyway, so I don't know. Okay, that's a new single from Katie Bazer. Where's My Bikini? While she's sipping a martini. It's Maritime Radio. Madonna's got a new, well, a new album out, Confessions 2. We've got a track from that for her new single coming up before 9 o'clock. Thank you to everyone who's been entering the Where Am I quiz. Let's wrap that up for this week. Today's location is one of the highest places in London, and in the 13th century, it was named after archers who used to perfect their skills right here. I don't know on which side. Henry VIII used this location to stage a performance of a play about Robin Hood with over 200 soldiers just for his wife, the Catherine of England. And at the top is the Bull, self-proclaimed as London's highest pub, and we're at the very top of it as well. Thank you to Dell, Michelle, also Neil as well, Paul, Martin, Mandy as well. They've all been entering the Where Am I quiz. The answer is Shooter's Hill. Shooter's Hill. Julius Caesar used it to get back to Rome. Dick Turpin apparently used to go in the pub. The Bull, London's highest pub. Anyway, well done to everyone who goes. Let's go with Del. Del's the first time entry on the Where Am I quiz. So, Del, you're the going on the mantelpiece of merit for this week. Well done to everyone who's entered the Where

This is Shooter's Hill. Another one next week. Now, as you can imagine, there aren't many songs about Shooter's Hill, or in fact, there are none, and there aren't that many about shooting. There is one about shots, so that will do. Especially for Shooter's Hill. The subject of today's Where Am I quiz. This is Girls Aloud on Marathon.

0: travelling today, planning to get a train into London. Trains are not going to Waterloo East or Charing Cross. You'll be getting off at London Bridge or Cannon Street or Blackfriars, but Blackfriars is only for Saturday. So no trains to Waterloo East or Charing Cross today. You'll be stopped at London Bridge or you can go onto Cannon Street. 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This is Mark Fry. That's Girls Aloud and Call the Shots. 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

0: The year 3000 on Maritime Radio. What a classic. Been rocking out from the top of Shooter's Hill to that. All the windows are open. Been singing very loudly. Apologise to all the neighbours. It's Maritime Radio. Coming up tonight, we've got the A to Z of music here on Wake Up to the Weekend with me, Mark Fry. Three songs beginning with the letter T. We also have the Entertainment Guide as well. Before 9 o'clock, we've got Madonna's new single. Happy birthday to the Cenotaph, because it was unveiled this date in 1920.
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0: Right now is Marshall Hayne.

Lefty and Boston, that's a great song. She's clocked up a 15 week on the charts. Marshall Hayne before that, Dancing in the City. Now, right throughout July here on Maritime, we're looking to crown your favourite fish and chip shop. So if you have a favourite fish and chip shop, let us know. If you just go to our website, maritimeradio.co.uk, on the front page is the page to enter. Tell us your favourite fish and chip shop. We're looking to collate a list, and then towards the end of the month, we're going to run a competition to name the best place for your fish and chips. Which one will be frying high? Oh, I don't know. Anyway, enough of those. They're caught copying worse jokes than that. Anyway, if you want to do that, go. You've got a favourite fish and chip shop, just go to our website and enter there. Fill out the form and let us know where it is. And we may go into the final week. Right, Madonna has been number one last week on the album chart with Confessions 2, which is a great new album. And from it, track 4... This is Danceteria. This is a tremendous song.

0: New single from Madonna from the brilliant Confessions 2 album. That's Danceteria, which is all about a club she used to dance in the early 80s as she was started off her career. She was a dancer initially and she used to go there. This club in New York. Noel Rogers used to hang out there as well, as you heard from the song and the B-52s. All right, 9 o'clock news is coming up and we've got the A to Z of music after that. All songs beginning with the letter T.
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9: Labour leader Andy Burnham says he'll reveal his new cabinet on Monday as he prepares to become Prime Minister. He'll formally take office after Keir Starmer tenders his resignation to the King. Fighting between the United States and Iran is intensifying. Matthew Dudley has the details.
10: American forces say they have struck Iranian military infrastructure, whilst Iran has fired missiles and drones towards targets across the Gulf region. Several countries, including Kuwait, Iraq and Jordan, have said they intercepted attacks. The worsening crisis has affected the global shipping routes and sent oil prices climbing.
9: Thomas Tuchel says he'll continue as England manager despite mounting criticism following the World Cup semi-final loss to Argentina. He says fan opinion will not influence his future as England prepare to face France in the third-place playoff. And drivers are being warned to expect busy roads as millions head off for summer breaks this weekend. The RAC predicts more than 14 million leisure journeys, with traffic expected to peak on Saturday. 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
13: Today we'll bring sunny spells with a little cloud at times and highs of around 24 degrees. The sun will be strong today with very high UV levels, so take care if you're out and about. Tomorrow sees more sunshine mixed with a few clouds. And looking ahead, the fine weather is set to continue through the week with temperatures staying in the mid-20s.
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0: Good morning, this is Mark Fry live from the Top of Shooters Hill with Wake Up to the Weekend for July the 18th. It's time for the A to Z of music. All songs beginning with the letter T, and today T stands for take, take, and take.
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0: playing Five Nights at Wembley Stadium from the 14th of August. That's the weekend there. Oh, wake up to the weekend. Take my breath. On the A to Z of music, the letter T. All songs began with T. And take. Take my breath from the weekend. Take on me from Aha. And Take It Easy. Classic from the Eagles. Yeah, so the weekend's going to be at Wembley Stadium from the 14th of August for five nights. 14th, 15th, 16th. Night off on the 17th, then the 18th and 19th. And then Bon Jovi come in. It's Wake Up to the Weekend. If you're looking for something to do today, don't forget, if you've got the Greenwich Comedy Festival, I'll tell you a bit more about that later on the Entertainment Guide shortly. But if you are around Greenwich, maybe going to the Comedy Festival that's at the Royal Naval College, the Kelly Sark Food Market is on, so you can nip round there and get something nice to eat or drink before you go to the show. That's the Kelly Sark Food Market, open all day today. It's Maritime Radio. This is Mark Fry. Wake Up to the Weekend. Jack Mooney's here from 1 o'clock with the big show from 1 o'clock, including the Saturday sing-along and turn back time. John Reen is here from 10, and after one of his friends confided to him he likes opera, he wants to know, what's your big secret? That's all with John Reen from 10 o'clock with Saturday Brunch, and Jack Mooney here from 1 with the big show Saturday on Maritime Radio. Always sounding great. 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
0: It's called Passenger.

from his new album Wild Child, which is going to be out later in the year. That's the new single from Alex Warren. It's called Passenger. Now, of course, I said just now that the Weeknd is playing Wembley Stadium for five nights from the 14th of August, but someone is also kicking off six nights there to tonight. You might be going to see Bruno Mars. If you're going to see Bruno Mars at Wembley Stadium, am I going? I don't know. I just...

six nights, kicking off tonight at Wembley Stadium, supported by Anderson .Paak. Tonight, tomorrow night, and Wednesday night, next Friday as well, next Saturday and Tuesday the 28th, Bruno Mars at Wembley Stadium. So if you're going to see that,

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12: I know you moved on to someone new. Hope life is beautiful. You were the light for me to find my truth. I just want to say thank you.

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And I traveled around the world, think where you living at now. I heard you moved to Austin, got an apartment and settled down. And every once in a while, I start texting, write a paragraph, but then I delete the message. Think about you like a pastime. I could cry you a river, get you baptized, or I wasn't ready to act right.

A good morning to Stacey, also to Paul, Richard as well. They've all been entering the Where Am I quiz on Facebook since we finished it. And they've all been right as well, so well done. Anyway, good morning to you. Shooter's Hill was the answer. That's Rudimental with Jess Glynn. These days on Maritime Radio. Jack Mooney's here from 1 o'clock today. It is today. Well, today is a weird one. Strawberry rhubarb wine day. I don't know who came up with that idea. Probably a strawberry manufacturer or grower and a rhubarb grower. And they thought, let's try and come up with a really disgusting idea and turn it into wine. Anyway, if you fancy celebrating a strawberry rhubarb day wine, then I don't know what you do. You can maybe get a strawberry and get a rhubarb and eat them together at the same time to get the same effect. Anyway, well done to whoever came up with that idea. Jack Mooney's here from 1 o'clock this afternoon. And then John Reen here from 10 this morning with Saturday Brunch. The Entertainment's Code is coming up. First of all, this is the new single from Stray Kids. We have an album coming out shortly as well. This is called Run It on Maritime Radio.

from the new album This and That, which will be out on the 7th of August. That's the Stray Kids. And their new single is called Run It on Maritime Radio. 9:30, Saturday morning. Wake up to the weekend. This is Mark Fryer, live from the top of Shooter's Hill. John from 10, Jack from 1. Jack's also got Turn Back Time as well at 3 o'clock. Right, let's look at the entertainment guide for the coming week. Quite a few things going on. First of all, here's the list. Tonight at the Orchard, let's start at the Orchard Theatre in Dartford. Tonight they've got K-Pop Live, celebrating the music of

classic band, The Drifters. Now, none of The Drifters are alive. And they're now on to about the eighth iteration of The Drifters. So you're kind of not really seeing The Drifters, but it is called The Drifters. Anyway, if you fancy going to that, that's on Tuesday night at the Churchill Theatre. And then on Thursday night, they've got The Magic of the Beatles. That's at 7:30. That is a great show. I've seen that before. That is on Thursday night at the Churchill Theatre, The Magic of the Beatles. Over the Grange Theatre, if you want to watch the World Cup tomorrow, by the way, the Grange Theatre is showing that in the theatre at £5 a ticket there, if you want to go and watch the Grange Theatre, the World Cup final tomorrow night at Grange Theatre. Wembley, as I said, Bruno Mars there for six nights, including tonight, supported by Anderson .Paak. At the O2 and on Tuesday night, they've got James Taylor. What a classic, James Taylor at the O2 on Tuesday night. And then this weekend is the Grange Comedy Festival. Today, 1 o'clock, headline act is Sarah Pascoe. This is at the Old Royal Naval College. 4:15 show, David O'Doherty. And then tonight, the headline act, Jack D at the Grange Festival, the Old Royal Naval College. Go to greenwichcomedygarden.co.uk if you want to get tickets for that. And tomorrow, two shows, 4 p.m, Chris McCausland and Milton Jones. And then at 7:30 tomorrow night, Ross Noble and Ed Byrne, all at the Greenwich Comedy Festival. Now, let's see what is coming up tonight in Dartford at the Orchard West Theatre. K-Pop Live, celebrating the music of the K-Pop Demon Hunters. So if you're going to that, let's get you in the mood for it with a bit of Golden.

The song that was number one for 15 weeks, Hunter X and Golden from the K-Pop Demons Hunters movie. And that's for you if you're going to see the K-Pop live show tonight at the Orchard Theatre in Dartford. And as I said, next Friday, they've got Fast Love, a tribute to George Michael. So if you're going to that, or fancy going to that,

0: George Michael on Maritime. That's amazing. That's for you to go see the George Michael tribute next Friday at the Orchard Theatre. If you're travelling, just to warn you, in the last few minutes, one lane has been closed on the A2 coming out of London on the East Rochester Way. This is because of a burst water main, and one lane has been closed. And this is just before you get to the Danson Interchange coming out of London from Falconwood. Just before you get to the Danson Interchange, one lane's been closed because of a burst water main. So slow traffic at the moment, but it should be okay. Just to warn you, if heading out that way soon. 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

Natalie Imbruglia, Maritime Radio. There's Torn. Tonight, the Edward Alderton Theatre in Bexley Heath, they've got the play Blood Brothers, the Willie Russell play about the moving story of twin boys who get separated at birth, grow up on different sides of the tracks, and meet a few years later. That is at the Edward Alderton Theatre in Bexley Heath, just near Crooklog. The show's at 8 o'clock. It's £12 for members and £14 for non-members. So that's on tonight at the Edward Alderton Theatre, Blood Brothers by Willie Russell. Maritime Radio, this is Mark Fry. This is a brand new single from Slater. Not the one from Only Fools and Horses. Not the snide called Slater. 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This is called Dance on Maritime Radio.

New single from Slater, that's called Dance on Maritime Radio, only 6.5 FM. This is Mark Fryer with Wake Up to the Weekend. Now, you would have seen on the news this week that the Bayeux Tapestry has arrived in London and it's going to be on display at the British Museum from September right through to next summer till next July. Now, I've seen the Bayeux Tapestry in Bayeux and it is incredible, an incredible thing to see. So I'd recommend booking tickets, but you won't be able to go to next year because tickets have already sold out for September through to December. You need to go to the British Museum website to sign up to hear about when the next batch of tickets go on sale. But it's been a tremendous operation. They've bought it on lorries. They booked an entire Eurostar, the shuttle train, to bring it across on one carriage. And it's now on ready in the British Museum. They've done some previews of it. But as I said, tickets are sold out now from now until December. So go to the British Museum website. You can sign up to get your tickets to go and see the Bayeux Tapestry next next year will be, and it's on display until July. And as I said, I've been to see it in Bayeux, and it is an incredible thing to see. So I recommend going to that. All right, that'll do it for Wake Up to the Weekend. John Reen is standing by. He's got Saturday brunch, and he wants to know, what's your biggest secret? And Jack Moon is here from 1 o'clock. I think we'll play out today with a bit of thunder from Down Under. It's the mighty John Farnham with the mighty Your The Voice. Have a great weekend.

0: Wake up to the weekend with Mark Fry. This is Maritime Radio. 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
2: From the Maritime Radio News Team, I'm Constanza De Mello. Police have been given extra powers across four areas of Bexley this weekend following a rise in youth disorder, including an incident where around 120 young people stormed a co-op store in Thamesmead. Dispersal orders are now in force, allowing officers to move people from designated areas to help prevent crime and antisocial behavior. Police say the measures follow reports of shop thefts, assaults on staff, and other incidents involving large groups of young people. They add that the powers are now intended to keep public spaces safe during the summer holiday. Most private landlords across Greenwich could soon need a license to rent out their properties under new council plans. A public consultation is due to begin next week on proposals to extend the scheme across most of the borough from next spring. The council says licensing will help tackle poor housing conditions, including damp, mold, and fire risks, by allowing problems to be identified earlier. Landlords would pay a fee of £974 for a 5 years license if the plans are approved. And finally, Sunday train services between Woolwich and Lewisham are set to return this December after 4 years. Southeastern has confirmed the direct route will be restored, reconnecting Abbey Road, Plumstead, Woolwich and Charlton with Blackheath and Lewisham. The changes are expected to make weekend journeys across southeast London easier, although the new timetable is still subject to final confirmation. And there is more local news on the Maritime Radio website and app.
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2: Today we'll bring sunny spells with a little cloud at times and highs of around 24 degrees. The sun will be strong today with very high UV levels, so take care if you're out and about. Tomorrow sees more sunshine mixed with a few clouds. And looking ahead, the fine weather is set to continue through the week with temperatures staying in the mid-20s.
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Madison Avenue and Don't Call Me Baby. 11 minutes past 10 on your Saturday morning live from the top of Shooters Hill, your local for Northwest Kent and Southeast London. It is, of course, Maritime Radio. It's Johnny Rain with the Saturday Brunch Show. We're going to be knocking around until 1 o'clock. Can I just say a massive big thank you to Mark Fry for the last 3 hours? Yes, Mark's back on Greenwich Weekend Breakfast. He's had a couple of weeks off, been doing advanced urban knitting. You should see the camouflage balaclava he's done me. Honestly, it's brilliant. Although I'm not sure balaclava has 3 holes. Anyway, Mark's back next weekend, live from the Bexley Heath Broadway, with his breakfast show, of course, kicking off the Uniform Services Day 2026. So if you're out and about and you want to see a dreary-eyed Mark Fry, head on down from 7 o'clock next week. Right, what's coming up on the show this week? Of course, we're going to be talking about Uniform Services Day. We're also going to be welcoming into the studio with Barry Saunders from Uniform Services, the KICS, another community group that's taking part in this year's Uniform Services. We've got the Well I Nevers as well, the birthdays, etc., etc. Loads to get through, and the talk about topic. We was talking about secret loves in work the other day with people going on about football. Oh, I love football. I love football. And one of the guys went, do you know what? I absolutely love opera. Keep it to yourself, though. So, without further ado, this week on the show, we're asking, what is your secret love? Just like Steve from Crayford, who loves opera, what is your secret love? Let us know. 07716 432 711. That's the number to WhatsApp. And, of course, you can leave a voicemail at Maritime LDN on the socials, or you can tap that Maritime radio and get in touch like that. Right. 13 minutes past 10 on your Saturday morning, live from the top of Shooters Hill, your local for North West Kent and South East London. It is, of course, Maritime Radio, with an absolute banger from the 90s. It's Blur and Girls and Boys. Morning.

0: Baby, Come On Over, and of course before that, Girls and Boys. It is the Saturday Brunch Show here on Maritime Radio. 20 past 10, so let's get you out and about with the latest traffic and travel.
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0: Yep, let's get you out and about with the latest traffic and travel now here on Maritime Radio. The earlier problems over there at the A2 East Rochester Way. This was by the Danson Interchange with that burst water main. The traffic is now returning to normal. They seem to have got that under control. But unfortunately, the same can't be said for Wellhall Road. This is the South Circular. It is closed in both directions due to water main works between Arsenal Road and Westmount Road. And also as well, don't forget that Eltham High Street, right down the bottom by McDonald's, is closed in both directions due to that burst water main. This is from the Court Road to St Mary Place Junction. Buses in diversion there. There are 13 bus routes on diversion with that problem. Honestly, if you can head out that way, if you are heading out that way, sorry, try alternative routes, because all the local roads around there to get down through Eltham are very busy indeed. This, of course, includes Passy Place. Now, if you're looking out on the tubes at the moment, there are severe delays on the entire Bakerloo line at the moment. There's tickets being accepted on London buses, Lioness Line and the London North Western Railway and Thames Link. There's a signal failure at the Elephant and Castle. Also as well this weekend, there's park closures on the DLR from West India Quay, also Tower Gateway and Bank. Looking out on the river, Uber boats by Thames Clipper are reporting a very good service indeed. There's a good two boat service running on the Woolwich Ferry. Looking out on the rail at the moment, South Eastern and Thames Link are reporting a good service, but if anything changed, we'll let you know. But why not let us know? Get straight on that jam line on 0203 034 0520 when it is hands free, safe and legal to do so. More traffic and travel in the next hour.
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I finally got to see him live. David Gray and Babylon here on this Saturday brunch on Maritime Radio. 27 minutes to 11 on your Saturday morning, live from the Top Shooters. It will, of course, your local for North West Kent and South East London. Johnny Ream with the Saturday brunch. We're going to be knocking around until 1 o'clock. Don't forget, at 1 o'clock, Jack Mooney returns with the big show from 1 till 4. He'll have the brand new Maritime Radio pick of the week. He's turning back time at 3 o'clock. And, of course, he's got that Saturday sing-along. Now, don't forget, just after 11 o'clock today, yes, Maritime Radio becomes Barry Time Radio. Yes, he's back. Barry's back with the latest update. Yes, there's another update for Uniform Services Day 2026. He's going to be here just after 11 o'clock. And we're going to welcome into the studio as well the guys from the Katoom Intercultural Community Society. Another addition to the event that's happening next Saturday up at the Bexley Heath Broadway. And, of course, the truck pull from Welling at 10. They're going to be telling us how they're taking part this year. And this is a very, very special one. So we will be talking to Jay and Nick just after 11 with Barry as well. Can't wait for this one. But just to give you an idea, next week, what was it, 25 to 11? The first truck should be well over halfway up towards the Bexley Heath Broadway. Of course, it's the ladies' one for Breast Cancer Now. Yeah, I'm not nervous. You're nervous, I'm not nervous. Barry's nervous. Anyway, so that's all coming up just after 11 o'clock here on Maritime Radio. Also as well, don't forget, we've still got that talk about topic. After a friend of mine confided in me this week that his secret love was opera, but don't tell anyone. So I instantly told everyone in the workshop. I must admit, my own secret is I've got a little bit of Phantom of the Opera on my playlist in the car. I have, honestly, I'm getting that look. I absolutely love it. So I'm asking this week for your secret love. What is your secret love? And, of course, for the birthdays, if it's your birthday today or someone you know, love and care for, get those over to us. And we'll get them played just after 12 o'clock. Right, want to be part of it in any way, shape or form? On the text, WhatsApp and voicemail, 07716 432711. 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Coming up, though, a track all the way back from 1983. An absolute classic in my eyes. 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

0: Taylor Swift and Shake It Off. And of course, before that, Gary Bird and the GB Experience and The Crown. Got to say a big hello to Dee and Dennis, listed over there in Crowfall at the Country Residence. Hope you're having a fantastic day. Don't forget, we're still asking, what's your secret love? And just after 11 o'clock, we've got the guys coming in from the Uniform Services Day 2026 to have a chat and tell us what's happening down there. Stick around.
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0: Robin, who's that girl? I hope I ain't got my glasses on. And of course, before that, Rihanna and Calvin Harris on We Found Love. 6 minutes to 11 on your Saturday morning, live from the top of Shooters Hill, your local, of course, for South East London and North West Kent. It is Maritime Radio. It's Johnny Rean with the Saturday Brunch Show. We're going to be here until 1 o'clock. Don't forget, 8 o'clock tonight sees the return of Ollie Mac with the Ollie Mac Radio Show for the very best blues, soul, gospel, R&B and funk on Maritime Radio. The Mac is back from 8 o'clock, and at 9 o'clock tonight sees the return of Mark Fryer. He's heading back to the 90s again. I believe this week we're going to be looking back at American bands. Can't wait. That's Mark Fryer and Back to the 90s tonight from 9 here on Maritime Radio. In the next hour, of course, we're going to welcome into the studio the guys from Uniform Services Day 2026. Finding out all the latest stuff, because obviously this time next week, I would say the first truck, the ladies' truck for breast cancer now, will be crossing the finish line to mass jubilation. And I'll be at the back blowing, struggling, absolutely struggling. But we're going to be chatting to Barry from Uniform Services Day, and of course we've got Jay and Nick in for the Katoom Intercultural Community Society as well. Find out how they're getting part in this year's event. Really, really good as well. Excited for this one. And of course, we've still got that talk about topic after someone confided in me this week. So I instantly told everyone that he likes a bit of opera. I'm asking for your secret love. This is the kind of thing Lola's come through on the text on 9936. So, Rini, I secretly adore my old jumper that's falling apart. We've all got that favourite jumper, haven't we? Let's be fair. I call it a sickie jumper. You know, when you're feeling as rough as a robber's dog. You're sitting there, you're not feeling well, and you're just sit on a settee with me jumper. Hope they leave me alone long enough to get through this. Someone lights a candle for you because you've got man flu. That kind of thing. Let us know. 07716 432 711. It's the number to text, WhatsApp and leave a voicemail on. At Maritime LDN on the socials. 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In the next hour, Uniform Services Day, Secret Loves. Today's the day, so much more. So until then, I'll see you on the other side of these. Ta-da for a bit.
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2: Fighting between the United States and Iran is intensifying, with both sides launching fresh attacks. Matthew Dudley has the details.
3: American forces say they have struck Iranian military infrastructure, whilst Iran has fired missiles and drones towards targets across the Gulf region. Several countries, including Kuwait, Iraq and Jordan, have said they intercepted attacks. The worsening crisis has affected the global shipping routes and sent oil prices climbing.
2: A 24-year-old man has admitted killing a teenage boy and seriously injuring two others in a collision while over the alcohol and drug limits. Jamie Fountain was driving in Flitwick, Bedfordshire, when his car struck three teenagers in April. Thomas Tuchel says he'll continue as England manager, despite mounting criticism following the World Cup semi-final loss to Argentina. He says fan opinion will not influence his future as England prepare to face France in the third-place playoff. And the Liberal Democrats have urged UEFA and the FA to break away from FIFA following a World Cup surrounded by controversy. From Radio News Hub, I'm Ben Monse.
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7: Today will bring sunny spells with a little cloud at times and highs of around 24 degrees. The sun will be strong today with very high UV levels, so take care if you're out and about. Tomorrow sees more sunshine mixed with a few clouds. And looking ahead, the fine weather is set to continue through the week with temperatures staying in the mid-20s.
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0: Sophie Ellis Bextor and Take Me Home here on Maritime Radio. And of course, before that, Adele and Water Under the Bridge. It's 10 past 11 on your Saturday morning, live from the top of Shooters Hill. Your local, of course, for Northwest Kent and Southeast London. It is Maritime Radio. It's Johnny Rean with the Saturday Brunch Show. We're here until 1 o'clock. And once again, we turn the radio into Barry Time Radio, because I'm delighted to welcome into the studio from the Uniform Services Day 2026, the main organiser and madman, Mr. Barry Saunders.
1: Good morning, John.
0: So, yeah, thanks for that.
1: Welcome back.
0: Yeah, I almost feel like I'm the visitor.
1: Yes. Yeah.
0: I always, whenever you come in, it's like, should I be here? I'm not too sure. And of course, this time, I've got to welcome into the studio Jay and Nick from the Katoom Intercultural Community Society as well, who are taking part as well in this Uniform Services Day 2026. Guys, thanks ever so much for coming in.
2: Thank you, John.
0: So, Barry, we'll start with you.
1: Yes.
0: Because this, as we said, has just grown and grown and grown. For people that don't know about Uniform Services Day, in a nutshell, just a quick overview.
1: Right, a quick overview is Uniform Services Day is a day where we give back to our services for everything they do for us on a daily basis. It's just our way of saying thank you for what you do, and give them a platform for them to show and engage with the public on this special day.
0: Yeah.
1: And obviously, you know, and it's all about the community as well. We want the community involved, get everyone together and make it just an amazing day for everyone. So that's Uniform Services Day part one.
0: Yes, because obviously it is uniforms. We say Uniform Services Day, of course, that covers everything, doesn't it? That covers
1: it does,
0: Army,
1: yeah.
0: Air Force, every serving uniform. But also as well the emergency services, you know, the fire brigade, ambulance service, everyone is welcome, everyone is represented there.
1: Yes.
0: And this is all happening up at the Bexley East Broadway next Saturday.
1: Yes.
0: From 10 o'clock.
1: It's coming fast, eh?
0: It really has. And of course, this is where the Broadway kind of just turns into madness, isn't it? For what's going to be up there.
1: Yeah, I mean, anybody knows Broadway, it's quite a big space. And that big space is going to be full.
0: Yes.
1: It's going to be absolutely full of stuff. The Army are bringing all their, you know, they're bringing vehicles, equipment, they're bringing stuff for the kids to play on and try. We've got the fire brigade coming up there with the fire engines and different equipment. The police will be up there with their vehicles and stands. Ambulance. I mean, the ambulance, heritage ambulance, is so much stuff they're bringing down.
0: Yeah.
1: You know, it's completely filling the Broadway. We got stage up there. We've got singing. We've got choirs. We've got loads of
0: the Army band as well?
1: Yeah, there's a cadet Army band. We've actually got a military pianist as well.
0: Oh, wow.
1: Which will be playing on the day as well. There's a lot going on.
0: And the winners from Bexley's Got Talent being up there as well?
1: They are. Natalie Keel and Georgina Collins. They will be singing on the day as well, so they'll be there.
0: This is just growing and growing and growing, isn't it? It was quite funny. We'll go back to the meeting. Obviously, this doesn't get planned overnight, and the meetings start a year in advance, don't they, for this actual event?
1: Yeah.
0: But the last meeting was Tuesday.
1: Yes.
0: And at the meeting, not Tuesday, it was Thursday, sorry.
1: That's correct.
0: And the last one was the fire brigade and the ambulance service trying to outdo each other. You know, it's just, we're going to take this. We're going to take that. We're going to take this. I think now we need another place, because the sounds of it, the amount of kit those two are bringing, just to outdo each other.
1: Exactly. Yeah, it's a bit of a competition going on between the services here.
0: Which is brilliant. It's more stuff for children and the community and everyone to find out what these services do, to find out what it entails. And basically what they go through every day, and the kids get to play in the ambulances, get to play in the fire engines, the police cars, the Army bring a load of a wide range of stuff as well.
1: So
0: we just hope none of that's loaded. But you know, this is all happening. And of course, then you've got the other part of it, which is...
1: the small bit.
0: The small bit. I hate this part, I really do. I nearly hate it as much as the record. Of course, we've got the truck pull.
1: The truck pull, yes.
0: Which started off in 2010 as one truck being pulled downhill towards Wellingford.
1: Yeah, whatever. Good job we're live, eh?
0: Yeah. One truck being pulled from Welling Football Ground to, obviously, up near Westwood Car Park.
1: Yeah.
0: This went on to one truck being pulled from Welling to Bexleyheath. Last year, there was four trucks being pulled from Welling to Bexleyheath.
1: That's
0: what have we got this year, Bow?
1: We have six trucks.
0: Six trucks. Every truck for a charity?
1: Yes, that's correct.
0: What have we got?
1: So we've got We Are Beams, which is a children's charity. We've got Breast Cancer Now, and this truck is only being pulled by women only.
0: That's the bright pink that's heading the pull.
1: Yeah. We've got the London Ambulance Charity. We've got the Police Cops Charity. We have got the Firefighters Charity. We have got...
0: Remy.
1: The Remy charity.
0: Yes, six charities, yes. Six very deserving charities as well. So that's six trucks being pulled by roughly 20 to 30 people each on each truck.
1: Well, yeah, I mean, a couple of them are like, you got 36 on your truck, there's the girl's got 34. There's going to be roughly around about 180 people in total pulling these trucks on the day.
0: Yeah.
1: It's a lot of people.
0: Loads and loads of people. And this year, there's a twist. Because it isn't just the trucks being pulled.
1: No, it's not. I mean, it's something I wanted to do for many years now, is bring all different communities into this event. As you know, this event is growing every year. And one thing I've noticed over the years is you know, we've got so many different cultures within our area. I wanted to bring them all together because everybody and become part as one event. So this year what we've got is many coming in.
0: Yes. So between each truck, by the sounds of it, so we've got Theatre Box Academy.
1: Yes.
0: Bringing the children in to do a sponsored walk.
1: Yep, they're doing a sponsored walk.
0: The 2 miles.
1: Yes.
0: And we've got the Nepalese community.
1: Yes.
0: Pulling the temple at the beginning of it.
1: Yep.
0: They're going to be walking between.
1: Yes.
0: And we've got the Gurkhas coming in. They're going to be between as well. We've got the bikers.
1: Yeah.
0: And this is where you guys come in. We are welcoming into the studio the Katoom Intercultural Community Society. I've got Jay and Nick coming in. Guys, thanks ever so much for coming in. I've got to say that your involvement in this has made so many people go, oh, wow, we can't wait. So can you tell us exactly what you guys are going to be doing on the day?
2: Thank you. Thank you, John. Thank you, Barry, for inviting us. And as Barry mentioned, that he would like to be more inclusive because Welling, our area, is becoming more Bexleyheath. The whole its communities are growing from different cultures and backgrounds. We were quite limited sometimes in terms of celebrating our festivals, but then we decided to go beyond just celebrating festivals. And that's when our seeds were grown into upholding and nurturing our values going forward. So the key three pillars we had were the culture, the health, well-being, and relevancy to the future. I think these were three key visions we had in our mind. And based on that, our organization was founded. So as you mentioned, our organization is called KICS, K-I-C-S. K stands for Kutum. It's a Sanskrit word, which literally means a family. We all are family. We just don't think our personal family as one family, but we think the whole world is one family. We all come from different cultures and backgrounds. So we decided to have that as our crucial part. And then followed into the intercultural, where we are celebrating diversity and respecting the other cultures as well. So that's quite important, not to just focus on your own. That's when we join other people with us. And then to get this whole community feeling where we build meaningful relationships and mutual support with each other. And finally, the society where, apart from just having the values and visions, you need a structured organization. You need a structural. As Barry mentioned, he's been working 1 year for such a truckable event. So just for a one-day, few hours event, he's been working for one whole year. So we decided having good values, shared values and cultures, and celebrating them together and having these visions, but you need a structured organizations to support these visions. And that's when this KICS is coming together. Nick and I think shared more onto it.
3: Yeah, thank you. So that was a great insight. Thank you, Jay. And thanks for inviting us, John, and Barry, for bringing us in. It is a fantastic opportunity, and we truly appreciate, being here. what we'd be bringing to this year's Truck Pull event would be a Maharashtrian style Dhol Tasha instruments, which are basically going to bring a vibrant environment to the whole event. We'd be in with about two massive big drums, two smaller ones, and quite a lot of metronome instruments. You know, we call them chans.
0: Yeah.
3: There'll be some flags. We're expecting about 30 of us to be there on the day, you know, as you mentioned, yeah. Saturday. That's the idea. We want to bring in a bit of spirit, a bit of a push to the whole truck event.
0: Yeah.
3: And we're truly looking forward to it. Everybody's yeah. excited. We've spread the message loud and wide as best as we can. And we can certainly see great response. So thank you Barry for the opportunity.
1: Oh, thank you guys. I mean, it's last minute.
0: Yeah, it's another last minute one, isn't it?
1: We hooked up at the last minute here, and these guys have pulled this up quite quick. So thank you guys for coming on and being a part of this.
3: Yeah.
1: Because again, this is about.
0: Yeah.
1: Coming together. Mm. Last minute. They've come in.
0: Last minute addition.
1: And it's making it even more special.
0: I mean, just you guys, obviously, the drummers will be in front of the last truck.
1: Yes.
0: The air truck, the We Are Beams truck. And you guys are going to be drumming for 2 miles. You do know, he has mentioned 2 miles, hasn't he?
3: yes.
0: I mean, had your weight a bit, said yeah, everything.
3: I can see the, you know, the worry there. But what it is we're going to keep swapping players.
0: Lovely.
3: So each player potentially would end up playing for about 15 minutes, 10 to 15 minutes tops.
0: Wow.
3: As we swap the players, I think everyone would be able to sort of, you know, recoup that energy and get back into it. So, I think we're fairly confident. We've been doing this for a very long time, if I'm being honest. The only thing, as Barry suggested, we were not connected to you know, sort of to the rest of the community as such. But, we feel quite excited this year that we're going to be part of it. I know you said you were excited to have...
0: Have us
3: on.
0: The feedback alone from you guys coming in, you know, with the drumming and everything else, and just being part of this great day, you know, it's just another... You can't think about this, Barry, without smiling of the Broadway, the families. We always say this is like growing up. There used to be the old hospital fates where the families and the grandparents would take the family to a hospital fate on a Saturday morning, get the kids out of the way for mum and dad to get on and do stuff. And, you know, that idea of a hospital fate, of families coming together, cultures coming together, different diversities, just being one place one day and enjoying the same thing. And maybe learning something about another community, another culture. And that education alone can break down barriers of ignorance. And just to see this, all of a sudden, these people seeing everyone, and Barry's got this beautiful strap line, but everyone is pulling together. And it just makes you feel so proud to be part of this, because everyone is pulling together for this one cause, to raise money for people that need it, to spread the word and just have a great, great day.
2: Correct. I mean, imagine, it's not just for us. Imagine our future generations, our kids. Because that's the legacy we want to pass on, that we're all together, we're celebrating together. And I think, as Nick mentioned about the dhol and different instruments, you need energy. That's the least we can do from our side. That's probably the thing you will need throughout the whole 100%. 2 miles of journey. So these instruments... We use them on most of our festivals, and the key is to bring that joy and the high energy which you need to go through for the events. It was used for the event. It was used in different traditional events as well. So, that's what probably we're going to bring it on table from our side.
0: Small
2: participation, but yes.
0: I think the crowds alone, you won't realise, I mean, from last year, from that side of it, Barry, what were the crowds like?
1: Oh, it was awesome, wasn't it?
0: Yeah.
1: I will say, like, you know, obviously you guys are going in front of John's truck, the last truck. Mm. Like, as I was explaining to you off air earlier on, where all the action and the noise was coming from the MC truck at the front of the parade, these boys didn't hear it because they were so far behind. The length of this is so far behind. So the crowds was what drove them forward, what gave them, you know, the encouragement and drive to get that truck all the way to Bexley Heath.
0: Yeah.
1: That's all they had, you know, where this year is going to be totally, it's going to be a total different atmosphere. It's going to be totally different.
0: Yeah.
1: Drive for you all.
0: Can I just say, just to put it in a nutshell, if you stop drumming, we can't pull, so you guys have ruined it for everyone.
2: No pressure.
0: No, honestly, it will be absolutely fantastic. Will you guys be in full dress as well?
2: Yes.
0: So it's just going to be something to see. It really, really is.
2: It's a family. There's going to be kids going to be involved into it. Our ladies are going to be involved
1: exactly
2: at some point from our community
1: tonight.
0: Yeah,
1: we want all the communities coming together.
0: Yeah. Yes, 100%. Well, what we'll do is we'll have a chat with you guys beforehand down at Westwood Car Park. I'll be down there myself, and we'll have a chat about what the day's going to entail on the day. And then at the end of it, by all means, we're up at the Broadway. Come up to Maritime Radio. Yeah. You won't miss us up there. And we'll have a good chat how the event was and get more details off of you. But as I've said before, and as I said off air, this is time now for you guys to give us as much detail. How can people find out more about you?
3: Right, we've got a website, which is live at the moment. You can connect to us on Instagram. We've got an Instagram page.
0: What's the website?
3: Cakes.
2: So it's cakes.org.uk.
0: Right.
2: KICS.org.
3: We've got a WhatsApp group, so you can join the WhatsApp group. You can be part of the celebration and everything that we do, and potentially you can we've got mobile numbers. We can reach out on phones as well, if that works. But
2: our social media is live as well on the website. So we've got Instagram and a Facebook page live,
0: and people can find out all about Kicks on that.
2: Yeah,
3: absolutely.
2: We do.
3: Absolutely.
2: We try and do multiple events throughout the year. We've done a few already this year.
0: What's coming up? Have you got anything coming up in the very near future, apart from obviously next weekend?
2: Well, not up to the smaller level, but we have two big events coming up. One is Lord Ganesha. You heard of Lord Ganesha, which is the god of obstacles, the one with the elephant's face. You must have seen.
0: Oh, yes, yes.
2: So that's the one we celebrate and worship quite a lot. So that will be sometimes in mid-September. We celebrate locally, try and get bigger venues. So this time we'll try and get more once our reach is increased. And the Festival of Light, of course, Diwali. Diwali is quite famous as well. Smaller instance, and probably we want to go higher with the outreaches growing. So that probably, Nick.
3: Apart from that, we are also planning to have weekend classes where we would love to educate, sort of pass on the knowledge. Certainly, with AI being such a big thing, we've got a couple of guys who are very, very clever when it comes to how to use AI. They actually sell AI for a living. So they'd be taking, is one of the members, his name's Mahesh. He'd be taking over classes for that. We've got a couple of people who are like Jay is very good at health and well-being, so he'd be taking some yoga classes and so on, or potentially looking to focus into how we can get people back into healthy living, that kind of stuff. You're not going to believe this if I say Jay was much, much bigger in size than he looks to you appears now. He's lost a lot of weight, so he's an inspiration to a lot of us.
0: I'm going
3: to
0: take you guys' number because I'm struggling at the moment, to be fair.
3: I've got some experience with guitar and music, so I'm going to try and pass on as best as I can to try and get kids to at least get started. And not just kids, it could be anybody who wants to, try guitar, see if they can get some interest.
0: I'll bring mine.
3: So these are some of the initiatives that we're looking forward to launching over the next month or two. We've been greatly supported by Rag Sandhu, local councillor, who's just been phenomenal in helping us around, and he's the one who introduced us to Barry. Yeah. We clearly have got great support. We've got a great community when it comes to being in Bexley, we're looking forward to contribute to it as best as we can.
0: Great stuff. As I said, off air, you are more than welcome to come back anytime. Come in for a chat on Saturday or Tuesday evening or during the week, anytime with one of the other Maritime presenters, and you can come in, let us know what's happening and find out more about it. But guys, time has beaten us. We will chat again next Saturday. hopefully before and hopefully after, depends how it goes for me. But can I just say one more time, guys, the guys from Kicks, Jane, thank you so much for coming
2: thank
0: in. You've been
2: us.
0: Absolutely amazing. Barry, what do you need on this poll? Are we up to numbers yet or what, mate?
1: Do you know, we are up to numbers. There's always spaces for more. So, I mean, if anybody does fancy pulling a truck and, you know, go on and register as a reserve, do that. Marshalling, if you want to marshal, just come down on the day, be there, join in.
0: Mm. And also as well, do we need any other bits and pieces or is it basically now it is what it is?
1: We're a week away, so I mean, it's
0: no more performers, I bow.
1: Well, you never know. you never know. It depends who I bump into along the way. But I mean, we're pretty much there now. This last week is going to be a bit hectic getting everything put into place ready. But touch wood, it's all going to be good.
0: 6 days, 22 hours, yeah. 29 minutes.
1: Cheers for that.
0: So, yeah, so by rights, 11:30, all over?
1: Should be all up there by now.
0: Oh, honestly, I just felt a little bit sick there. I don't know why. If you want to find out more on how to be part of it, donate, please donate. Yeah. That's the thing there. We want money. Anything to do with it, head over to the website, uniformservicesday.com, for all the ways to get in touch. Anything about the event and, of course, the charities involved, and to donate. On the day, we'll ask him to donate. Barry, you're back Tuesday night, I believe, with Alex Page, MBE.
1: MBE,
0: from
1: yeah.
0: the London Army.
1: Yes.
0: And also, as well, Jade Flannery from Theatrebox. Yeah. They're coming in to tell us about their involvement on the day.
1: Yeah.
0: But other than that, as for Saturday, that's your lot now. It's all happening next week.
1: It is, mate. It is. It's... Yeah.
0: We're looking at each other going, oh no. So without further ado, for one last time for the Saturday side of it, we've got to do it. Guys, I hate this song. I really hate this song. Barry, the official anthem of the Uniform Services Day 2026. What is it?
1: For your mum and my mum.
0: Oh, yes, that's right. It's for the mums, of course.
1: It's Neil Diamond's Sweet Caroline.

0: Terence Trent D'Arby and Wishing Well, and of course before that Neil Diamond, Sweet Caroline. Yes, about this time next week all the shouting and hollering should be over. Of course, a big thank you once again to the guys from Kix and Barry from uniformservicesday.com. 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Find out about the stories, find out about the charities, and of course, donate if you can. And hopefully, we'll see you up at the Broadway and at Welling next Saturday from 10 o'clock. Right, don't forget, coming up in the show, of course, we're still talking about our secret loves and some other bits and pieces. Chucked in for good measure. I'll see you on the other side of these. Ta-da for a bit.
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Rob Thomas, and of course Santana. And Smooth here on the Saturday Brunch on Maritime Radio. Before that as well, Bruno Mars and When I Was Your Man. 10 to 12 on your Saturday morning live from the top of Shooters Hill, of course, your local for North West Kent and South East London. It's Johnny Ream with the Saturday Brunch Show here on Maritime Radio. Yep, of course, once again, a massive big thank you to the guys from Kicks and Barry from Uniform Services Day 2026. By this time next week, I hope to my dear maker that it is all over. I hope it has finished by then. And we're having an ice cream, maybe a cold drink, and chatting about what a fantastic event. I think that would be guaranteed. The fact that I'll still be upright, we'll roll the dice on that one a little bit later. But yeah, head over to the website, uniformservicesday.com, for all the latest information and everything that's happening. Right. Now, of course, this week we're talking about your secret loves. A friend of mine, Steve from Crayford, let me know that he really did love a bit of opera. And I'm the first to admit, I like a bit of opera myself. But, of course, I'm asking this week about your secret loves. We already heard from Lola over there in... she didn't say it was on the text, sorry. Secretly adore an old jumper that's falling apart. We've got another one. Georgia, it's got a plant that has a name and she likes to talk to it daily. Was it King Charles that started talking to plants, made it quite famous? I bet if Barry's got a plant and he talks to it, it sits here with little earplugs in there. No more ideas, Barry. No more. And Callum over there in here said, Rainey, I've got a pair of old trainers that I love to death, but they still squeak. Personally, me, I think the only thing I really love is my bed. Jasmine and Lorraine, second. But when I finally get into bed, it's like, lovely. Anyway, thanks for all your texts and messages. I've got to get from that to a song. Obviously, something secret. Let's go semi-sonic from the 2000s. It's Secret Smile here on Maritime Radio.

0: Semisonic and Secret Smile here on the Saturday Brunch Show on Maritime Radio. In the next hour, of course, we've got birthdays, Well I Nevers. The facts are amazing, so outstanding they make you go, Well I Never. Also as well, we're going to be talking about today in history, music, etc. What's coming up for the rest of the day? We're going to give another quick rundown on what's happening next weekend up there at the Bexley Heath Broadway. Traffic and travel, so much more, and Jack's going to pop in for a chat as well. I know the hour takes a dip. Anyway, I suggest I see you on the other side of these. Ta-da for a bit.
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2: The United States and Iran have exchanged fresh strikes as fighting over the Strait of Hormuz intensifies. The US says it targeted Iranian military infrastructure for a seventh straight night, while Iran launched missiles and drones towards several Gulf states. England boss Thomas Tuchel insists he has no regrets over the decisions he made during the Three Lions' 2-1 World Cup semi-final defeat to Argentina. He also dismissed criticism from fans and US President Donald Trump, who weighed in on the debate.
3: Harry, who's been fantastic. I think they perhaps made a mistake when they made him a defensive player. What do I know about soccer?
2: A drink and drug driver has admitted causing the death of a 13-year-old boy and seriously injuring two others in a crash in Bedfordshire. 24-year-old Jamie Fountain pleaded guilty to multiple charges after his BMW collided with three teenagers near Flitwick in April. And drivers are being warned to expect busy roads as millions head off for summer breaks this weekend. The RAC predicts more than 14 million leisure journeys, with traffic expected to peak today. 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
5: Today will bring sunny spells with a little cloud at times and highs of around 24 degrees. The sun will be strong today with very high UV levels, so take care if you're out and about. Tomorrow sees more sunshine mixed with a few clouds. And looking ahead, the fine weather is set to continue through the week with temperatures staying in the mid-20s.
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1: This boogie's in my soul. This boogie's in my soul.
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remember this film so well. Called Breakdance. Breaking, there's no stopping us. Ollie and Jerry here on Maritime Radio. And of course, before that, it's on our A-list. Chaka Khan and Snoop Dogg and Boogies in My Soul. I have to keep making sure I say Boogies in My Soul. Not bogies. We should have a game of bogies. Do you remember it? Yeah, oh, happy days. 10 past 12. Wow. 11 minutes past 12 on your Saturday afternoon, live from the top of Shooters Hill, your local for Northwest Kent and Southeast London. It is, of course, Maritime Radio. Johnny Ring with the Saturday Brunch Show. We're going to be knocking around until 1 o'clock. Can I just say a massive big thank you to Jay and Nick from the KICS and, of course, Barry Saunders from Uniform Services Day. This is all going to be going on next weekend. Honestly, if you can get up there, the Broadway will be electric on next weekend. The route from Welling to the Broadway from 10 o'clock is just going to be marvellous. The traffic is going to be hell, so please bear with us. Six charities, too many organisations to name, and of course, all of you guys taking part, pulling together for one community day. It will be magical. Anyway, we're going to be talking more about that with Jack in a little while. He don't know it yet, he's sitting there. Obviously, is it broke? Is it broke, Jack? You know, the kettle downstairs, is it broke? Because I can't see a tea up here. That, just saying. Anyway, what's coming up in this hour of the show? Well, by the looks of it, not tea. We've got those Well I Never. So facts so amazing, so outstanding, they make you go, Well I Never. They're all coming up towards the end of the show. I'm going to tell you what's happening for the rest of the day and tomorrow and next weekend. Also, we've got to tell you what's special about today in history and music. And, of course, the birthdays. If it's your birthday today, stick around. We're going to be playing a very special track for a very special person. And, of course, we've got some great music right the way through. I was going to talk about a few other bits and pieces. If I can, I'll talk about the moon. Want to be part of it in any way, shape or form? Not him. It's nice and easy. 07716 432 711 is the number to text, WhatsApp, and, of course, you can leave a voicemail. At Maritime LDN on the socials, or you can tap that Maritime Radio app and get in touch like that. Also as well, the latest traffic and travel at 20 past the hour. 13 minutes past 12 on your Saturday afternoon, it's Reenie with a Saturday Brunch Show here on Maritime Radio. And we're knocking around until about 1 afternoon. And moving us on, all the way back from 2001. The classic from Travis, it's Sing, here on the Saturday Brunch on Maritime Radio.

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0: That's another one of these songs you forget just how good it sounds. Thank you very much. Yes, of course, 16 minutes past 12 on your Saturday afternoon. It's Reenie with a Saturday Brunch Show. It's time for the birthdays now. Now, if it is your birthday today, you are sharing it with Nick Faldo, the English golfer. He won everything, US Masters, British Open, born in Welland Garden City in Hertfordshire, 69 today. This is one I didn't realise. Richard Beardy Branson, that's his second name, by the way, English business magnate and co-founder of the Virgin Group, 76 today. He was born in Blackheath in London. I didn't know that. Well, I never. Also as well, Vin Diesel, the American actor, of course, the Fast and Furious franchise, Riddick, Pitch Black, born in Blackheath. Now he won't. He's born in California, 59 today. Of course, the more famous one of the Vin brothers, Vin Four-Star and Vin Unleaded, just didn't get anywhere. And of course, there was Vin Heating Oil as well. Yeah, it's just true, Jack. If it is your birthday, you're sharing it with James Norton, the English actor. Of course, Abbey Valley, House of Guinness, born in Lambeth, London. He is 41 today. You're sharing your birthday with New Ash Green resident Joan Castle. Happy 50th birthday, Joan, from Simon and the girls, Nina and Lou. Hoping the weather's good because apparently you're having an 80s extravaganza later on. Oh, that just sounds wonderful. Now, if it is your birthday today, you are sharing it with the American R&B and pop singer, famous for Dancing in the Street, Nowhere to Run. Born in Alabama, US of A, Martha Reeves is 85 today. Just like Joan, if it is your birthday today, happy birthday from all of us here at Maritime Radio. Let's hear from the birthday girl herself. All the way back. It's a 60s classic, Martha Reeves and the Vandellas, and Dancing in the Street here on Maritime Radio.

0: 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Once again, happy birthday to Martha, famous for Martha and the Vandellas, and of course our new Ash Green resident, Joan Castle. Happy 50th birthday from all of us here at Maritime Radio. Right, 21 minutes past 12, and it's time for the latest traffic and travel.
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0: Yep, let's get you out and about with the latest traffic and travel here on Maritime Radio. Now, don't forget, Creek Road westbound over there in Greenwich is closed due to emergency gas repairs. This is from Greenwich Church Street at Greenwich to Norman Road towards the Isle of Dogs. Expect long delays there. This is ongoing until the 21st of July. Don't forget those emergency roadworks at Wellall Road by the South Circular, closed in both directions due to the water main work between Arsenal Road and Westmount Road, and those burst water main problems that happened down there in Elm High Street, which caused it to be closed in both directions. This is from Court Road to St Mary's Place. This is right outside McDonald's at the junction of the light. So please, if you can avoid or try different alternative routes round, that would be grateful, because the area is getting very, very busy indeed. Looking out in the tubes, there is still minor delays on the entire Bakerloo line due to that earlier signalling fault. Also as well, Jubilee line and the Lioness line are both showing minor delays across their line. Other than that, apart from the usual weekend closures on the Waterloo and City, the tubes look quite well. Over on the train, South Eastern reporting a very good service indeed on their network, as is Thames Link, and of course on the river, Uber Boats by Thames Clipper have got a very good service across their boats, and there's a good two boat service running on the Woolwich Ferry. If there's anything you think we missed, why not give us a shout on the jam line when it's hands free, safe and legal to do so, on 0203 034 0520. More traffic or travel with Jack in the next hour.
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Tom Walker and Better Half of Me here on Maritime Radio. There's another half of me in the studio at the moment, and it's getting bigger and bigger, to be fair. It's been down to the Garden Cafe. Bought the teas, bless him. But yes, he's found a muffin. And should we just say he's eating it like a mallard? Anyway, Jack Mooney's back after me from 1 o'clock today here on Maritime Radio with a big show, matching his belly. Brand new Maritime Radio, pick of the week, turning back time. And of course, that Saturday sing along. And hopefully, we'll have him for the Well I Nevers very, very soon. But before all of that, we've got to talk about what's special about today. This is brilliant. I just love this one. 1995, on the Caribbean island of Montserrat, the Soufre Hills volcano erupted. Over the course of several days, it devastated the land, destroying the capital, forcing most of the population to flee. 1920, the unveiling of the Cenotaph War Memorial in Whitehall to commemorate the war dead. It was designed by Sir Edwin Lutyens and takes its name from the Greek words kinos and taphos, meaning empty tomb. But this is the one. 1938, the American aviator Douglas Corrigan arrives in Ireland after a 28-hour flight, supposedly leaving New York flying for California. He went the wrong way. His name in history, he's actually down in history as Douglas Wrong Way Corrigan. Oh, how good is that? See, just sitting there, do you know, I don't remember this vast expanse of water over America. He must have kind of got the idea when he was over water for about 10, 15 hours. You know what I mean? But yes, he got lost on the way to California from New York and arrived in Ireland. So without further ado, we've got to get from that to a song. All right, it's not flying, but I suppose it is along the same lines. Talking Heads and Road to Nowhere here on Maritime Radio.

Aviator Douglas Wrong Way Corrigan, of course, Talking Heads and Road to Nowhere. Yes, it is the Saturday Brunch Show here on Maritime Radio. Coming up, we've got those Well I Nevers. The facts are amazing. So it's standing to make you go, Well I Never. I'm going to tell you what's happening for the rest of the day and tomorrow. Also as well, we're going to mention about what's happening on Tuesday night on the Jog On Radio Show, where we welcome back Barry Saunders from Uniform Services Day, the last show before the big day itself. Of course, we're going to be joining him. We're going to have Alex Payne from the London Army, and of course Jade Flannery from Theatre Box Productions. But that's Tuesday night. We'll go into that in a little while. Of course, today is Rhubarb and Strawberries Day. I've got no way of getting the rhubarb and custard theme tune up on the radio. No. Can't get that up. So you'll have to settle with this one. It's a 60s classics. It's the Beatles and Strawberry Fields Forever here on Maritime Radio. See what I've done there?

0: celebrating Strawberry Day. Well, Strawberry and Rhubarb Day. I couldn't find the rhubarb thing. You remember? It is, of course, the Beatles and Strawberry Fields Forever. Coming up, we've got the Well I Nevers, and I'm going to tell you what's happening tomorrow and today and next week here on Marathon Radio. Stick around.
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12: The Norwich Disease Foundation was founded in 2016 by a group of parents who each had a child with Norwich Disease. Norwich Disease is an ultra-rare condition and causes mainly boys to be born blind with progressive hearing loss. There are only around 60 people affected with Norwich Disease in the UK. Back in 2016, there was no reliable information on Norwich Disease, no support groups and no research. We are run entirely by volunteers and now have a community who are in touch with each other. They support each other through sharing information and experiences, and we have pioneering research going on at Great Ormond Street Hospital, which is working towards finding a treatment for the devastating hearing loss.
13: Hiya, I'm Josh. I'm a 16-year-old that lives with Nori. Part of my condition includes blindness and hearing impairment. However, this varies significantly from person to person. We are a charity with the eventual goal of slowing and preventing the hearing loss in Norwy disease patients. However, this will be in the far future. In the meantime, any little help we can receive from you to make this goal possible and to give Norwy patients a better life would mean the world to us. To do this, please go to maritimeradio.co.uk and click the link, which will send you directly to our website. Thank you so much for listening, and again, anything that you can give would mean the absolute world to us.
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1: Now, the fact's so amazing, so astounding, it makes you go, well, or never.
0: I've gone for the long one this week, mate. I've gone for the long one. Yes, it's time for the well I never. So facts are amazing, so outstanding, they make you go, ooh, well I never. So without further ado, with my well I never compadre, Mr. Jack Mooney. You all right, love?
2: Yes. How are you, all right?
0: Yeah, yeah, so-so, oh. So-so. Yes, it's time for the well I never. So, right, do you want to go first or shall I?
2: Yeah, sure. London is one of the driest cities in the UK.
0: Ooh, well I never. That's being round you. I'm not being funny. Anyone that's ever gone out with you knows how dry you are, because you never put your hand in your pocket.
2: But it's also not even in the top 10 wettest capitals in Europe as well. So, yeah.
0: Oh. Well, I never.
2: Well, I never. I never knew that either.
0: No, it's a weird one, that, isn't it? Yeah. An estimated 5 to 10% of people have never had a headache. Ooh. Well, I never. They've never met you, have they? Or Gary. Let's have a go at Gary. They've never met Gary.
2: No. Blinded by the light. Yep. Have you ever wondered what the origins of it's raining cats and dogs?
0: No, but I will now.
2: Well, it's from the 17th century, and it comes from the collection of Gentle and Indigenous Conversation, which is much less joyful theory than saying stray cats and stray dogs.
0: Oh. Well, I never. That went over my head.
2: Yeah.
0: That was far too insensitive.
2: Yeah, no.
0: Now, have you ever, you know, when you get rejected by a female in, or any partner, and you turn to the bottle, you go to the drink? This is why it's in us. This is human nature, but it's also in the nature of the wildlife. Because, tedious link, male fruit flies turn to alcohol to cope with being rejected by a female. Oh, well, I never. You can see it now coming. Bzz, bzz, bzz. She ain't answering the text. Bzz, bzz, bzz. I can see her on the phone. As he crashes into a tree. Tanya in Kidbrook said, really, did you know eating ice cream for breakfast can increase your mental alertness? Tanya. Oh, well, I never. It was a bit of brain freeze, that was. I must admit, I obviously haven't eaten much ice cream because I totally messed that one up. And you never joined in. Do you get brain freeze, Jack?
2: A little bit, yes.
0: I absolutely get annihilated by me. Honestly.
2: Is that from, like, anything cold or...?
0: No, it's just usually ice cream. It's because I'm just...
2: soft serve?
0: Yeah, that, anything.
2: Or does it dribble down your top instead?
0: Every, I'd be vest and everything. Up the wall, we don't care. Come on in, one more from you.
2: Oh, right. Apparently, there's over 100 words for describing rain.
0: Ooh! Well, I never. Drizzle, damp, close, spotty, specky, wet. That's me done. 10 seconds, Jack. What's in the show?
2: The Big Show's back. Of course, checking out all the local events. Brand new pick of the week. Turn by time. Saturday, sing along. And, get involved. Why not?
0: Lovely. Jack with a Big Show straight after me from 1 o'clock here on Maritime Radio. Right. Unfortunately, it's time to tell you what's happening for the rest of the day and tomorrow here on Maritime Radio. Big thank you to Jack. Did you know the BBC have released the actual pay rates for all of the people at the BBC? And Jack's number two. Just saying. Anyway, straight after me, Jack's back with a Big Show from 1 till 4. Turning back time, everything. Of course, he's got the brand new Maritime Radio Pick of the Week. And he's got his Saturday sing-along. That's Jack Mooney with a Big Show straight after me from 1 till 4 here on Maritime Radio. 8 o'clock tonight sees the return of Ollie Mack with the Ollie Mack Show. The best blues, soul, gospel, R&B and funk to be found on Maritime Radio. And at 9 o'clock, of course, Mark Fry is back. Turning back time, of course, with the Back to the 90s show from 9 o'clock. He's looking at American bands tonight. Now, don't forget, next week, next Saturday morning, we're up at the Bexleyheath Broadway with Uniform Services Day. It all kicks off with Mark Fry doing the breakfast show from 7 o'clock live up there. Thank you so much for Jay and Nick from Kix and Barry from Uniform Services Day for popping in. And all of you guys, you've been a blast. Do me a favour, stay safe, do as you're told, and if you keep your tongue out, I'll see you at playtime. I'll catch you next week and Tuesday night. Jack's next. Ta-da. We'll
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9: From the Maritime Radio News Team, I'm Constanza De Mello. Police have been given extra powers across four areas of Bexley this weekend following a rise in youth disorder, including an incident where around 120 young people stormed a co-op store in Thamesmead. Dispersal orders are now in force, allowing officers to move people from designated areas to help prevent crime and antisocial behavior. Police say the measures follow reports of shop thefts, assaults on staff, and other incidents involving large groups of young people. They add that the powers are now intended to keep public spaces safe during the summer holiday. Most private landlords across Greenwich could soon need a license to rent out their properties under new council plans. A public consultation is due to begin next week on proposals to extend the scheme across most of the borough from next spring. The council says licensing will help tackle poor housing conditions, including damp, mold, and fire risks, by allowing problems to be identified earlier. Landlords would pay a fee of £974 for a 5-year license if the plans are approved. A And finally, Sunday train services between Woolwich and Lewisham are set to return this December after 4 years. Southeastern has confirmed the direct route will be restored, reconnecting Abbey Road, Plumstead, Woolwich and Charlton with Blackheath and Lewisham. The changes are expected to make weekend journeys across Southeast London easier, although the new timetable is still subject to final confirmation. And there is more local news on the Maritime Radio website and app.
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9: Today we'll bring sunny spells with a little cloud at times and highs of around 24 degrees. The sun will be strong today with very high UV levels, so take care if you're out and about. Tomorrow sees more sunshine mixed with a few clouds. And looking ahead, the fine weather is set to continue through the week with temperatures staying in the mid-20s.
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and David Guett there. That's their latest one, Sad Girls, here on Maritime Radio. Before that, Starship, big hit from 1985. We Built the City here on The Big Show from Maritime Radio. It's 10 past 1. It's Jack here, keep you company all the way until 4 o'clock this afternoon with plenty of great music to keep you moving for a Saturday afternoon. Also going to check out some of those local events as well. The Comedy Festival over in Greenwich is back at the Old Royal Naval College. We'll be talking about that a little bit later on. Of course, we want to have our brand new Pick of the Week. And we want to hear from you this afternoon too. You can do so on the text number for WhatsApp, 07716 432 711, or tap the Maritime Radio app on there. And we can get all your messages here into the studio. And of course, we'd love to know what you're doing.

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B.O.B. Hayley Williams there with Airplanes here on Maritime Radio. We were talking about it earlier, about the Goodyear blimp that's been flying around our local area, and it's been taking some photos as well of some of our local iconic places, such as the Charlton Light. I saw a fantastic one about that the other day. We've got your traffic and travel on the way. Of course, our brand new pick of the week on the way at 1:32. Right now, though, the script, the last time here on Maritime Radio.

0: 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Bring your pick of the week on the way very shortly. In the meantime, though, let's get your latest if you're out and about this afternoon.
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0: On the A200 Creek Road westbound, that's currently closed due to emergency gas repairs just by Greenwich Church Street up to Norman Road. Expect delays through there on the 188 and the 199 are on diversion. Wellhall Road on the South Circular there, that's closed in both directions. This is due to water mains between Arsenal Road and Westmount Road. Bexley Road in Belvedere is still closed eastbound at the moment between Lone Pit Road and Bexley Road. Eltham High Street, there's also closure there between Courtyard and St Mary's Place, all due to that water mains work due to a burst water main. It also affects the bus route. There's also affecting 13 different bus routes, so do check before you travel through there if you're heading to Eltham. The Green and Sidcup, that's also got that diversion in place due to water mains work at the A222 Church Avenue. And Kibbert Park Road in Blackheath, southbound, that's currently closed between Studios Hill Road and Ainslie Road. This is happening until the 19th of July. That's all due to further roadworks. On public transport today, the minor delays on the Bakerloo line and the Jubilee line. There's also train cancellations there. And there are also reduced service on the Lioness line and park closure on the DLR. The Met line's got severe delays. Same on the Northern line, minor delays there. Park closure on the Piccadilly line and the Weaver line, there are minor delays as well. No exceptional delays at the Blackwall or Silvertown Tunnel. Similar situation at Dartford as well. And there's good service on the Woolwich Ferry. You're up to date for now. Next update in an hour.
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0: For Benson Boone from last year, that is Mystical Magical here on Maritime Radio. Right now, though, it is now time for our brand new Pick of the Week. And this week's Pick of the Week is Silent Treatment by Freya Sky. Originally from Buckinghamshire, Freya came to national attention when she represented the United Kingdom at the Junior Eurovision Song Contest back in 2022. Since then, she's continued to build a growing fan base through her music and acting, starring in Disney's Zombie 4, Dawn of the Vampires. Silent Treatment marks another exciting step in her career and one of the UK brightest young pop stars. So here is our brand new Pick of the Week.
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0: It's Roxette with The Look here on Maritime Radio. Jack here with the big show all the way until 4 o'clock. Music on the way from the likes of Katy Perry, Sonny Federa, and Justin Timberlake all lined up.
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11: 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They just need to go to our website or contact our head company, which is Brighty Futures. 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

Sonny Federa and Libyanka there. Baby, let me be in your arms. Here on Marathon Radio 10 to 2. Hello to Wayne tuned in this afternoon. Good to hear from you. And all this weekend, the Old Royal Naval College is hosting the London's biggest comedy festival for 2026. Tickets are on sale, and they've got some fantastic headliners also happening over there. Maritimeradio.co.uk is the place to go to find out all the details about that and how you can get your tickets.

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8: The United States and Iran have exchanged fresh strikes as fighting over the Strait of Hormuz intensifies. The US says it targeted Iranian military infrastructure for a seventh straight night, while Iran launched missiles and drones towards several Gulf states. England boss Thomas Tuchel insists he has no regrets over the decisions he made during the Three Lions' 2-1 World Cup semi-final defeat to Argentina. He also dismissed criticism from fans and US President Donald Trump, who weighed in on the debate.
9: Harry, who's been fantastic. I think they perhaps made a mistake when they made him a defensive player. What do I know about soccer?
8: A drink and drug driver has admitted causing the death of a 13-year-old boy and seriously injuring two others in a crash in Bedfordshire. 24-year-old Jamie Fountain pleaded guilty to multiple charges after his BMW collided with three teenagers near Flitwick in April. And drivers are being warned to expect busy roads as millions head off for summer breaks this weekend. The RAC predicts more than 14 million leisure journeys, with traffic expected to peak today. 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
11: Today will bring sunny spells with a little cloud at times and highs of around 24 degrees. The sun will be strong today with very high UV levels, so take care if you're out and about. Tomorrow sees more sunshine mixed with a few clouds. And looking ahead, the fine weather is set to continue through the week with temperatures staying in the mid-20s.
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It's Crazy Ann Brooms, That's So True, here on Maritime Radio. It is the big show. Jack here, just coming up to 10 minutes past 2. Hope your day's going well. We'll keep an eye on what's happening on those roads shortly. Also, some of those local events too. And we want to hear from you for the Saturday sing-along. Which track would you like to hear for everybody to sing along to? Let us know. 07716 432 711 on the WhatsApp number. Be good to hear from you. And how about this? I know England back in the match tonight against France for the bronze medal. But England's semi-final has officially caused the biggest broadband traffic spike of any Three Lions game this summer. And network data from HyperOptics showed that usage shot up around 150% above normal levels during the match. And it was also even higher than Spain versus France the night before. And what's funny is how quickly the numbers dropped after England lost. Apparently, disappointed fans didn't hang around to watch the highlights. But the data also suggests that a lot of people are who don't usually watch football tuned in. And plenty of households have someone streaming films or TV at the same time. I let you into a secret. I didn't watch the match. We had Netflix on instead. I thought maybe, just maybe, it might be, you know, a bad omen to be watching them because I haven't watched any of the England matches this World Cup. I may have been winning. But no, you can't blame me. I have to blame that person over there. Maritime Radio.

Hopefully soon. It's Maritime Radio. Jack here with the big show. You got your traffic and travel on the way very shortly. But how about this, though? Experts say parts of southern Europe could hit a sweltering 50 degrees either this summer or next. And holidaymakers are being warned they may end up spending more time indoors than on the beach. Yes, Spain has already seen temperatures around 44 degrees Celsius. And wildfires in Spain and France have forced thousands to leave their homes. They reckon it wouldn't be a surprise if 50 degrees is reached soon, especially with the powerful El Nino building in the Pacific. They're telling everyone who's heading to the Mediterranean to be ready for days where it's simply too hot to do anything outside. And also, according to a study, we're officially twice as sociable in the summer holidays. Well, isn't that lucky that you've already booked something to go for a escapade? Ha ha ha.

0: If you're out and about maybe this afternoon, let's see if your escapade is going well so far.
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0: Long delays over the moment over at the Dartford Tunnels. Heading crew there is just gone backing up. Traffic's backing up just after Junction 3 at Swanley. Looking a little bit busy on the A2 in both directions as well. Similar situation on the A20 just at the Five Ways there, and Well Hall Junction looking pretty busy at Court Road as well. On top of Blackheath, looking pretty slow here towards Deptford Bridge, but through Greenwich, Trafalgar Road also looking fairly busy through there. Similar situation on Woolwich Road through New Charlton all the way up to the Stone Lake Retail Park, and looking a little bit busy just by the Woolwich Ferry, which is operating a good service at the moment. Things to be aware of: Creek Road westbound, that's currently closed due to gas mains work, means bus routes 188 and the 199 are on diversion. Well Hall Road at the junction to Arsenal Road and Westmount Road, that's also got a closure there due to Wards mains work. Eltham High Street, both directions in Eltham, between Court Road Yard and St Mary's Place, that's also closed at the moment due to that ongoing water mains work. The Green and Sidcup, there's also a diversion in place. There's a closure between the A222 and Church Avenue, and Kibbert Park Road in Blackheath, that's also closed southbound just from the A2 up to Ainslie Road. That's happening until the 19th of July. On public transport then, park closure on the DLR. There is also severe delays on the Elizabeth line between Paddington and Abbey Wood. There's also minor delays on the Hammersmith City line and the Jubilee line. Severe delays currently on the Met line. Also, the Northern line is showing delays there too. And the Weaver line also delays. And there's a reduced service on the Lioness line. On public transport locally on South Eastern Tempting services, all looking good for now.
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0: Maritime Radio Ultranante free. And we've got some details coming up very shortly about the Summer Circus Festival, which is happening tonight in our local area. We'll have details about that very shortly indeed. Meantime now, it's that time of the week where we hand over the airwaves of Maritime Radio to you, our dear listener. And you get to choose the Saturday sing-along, a track for everybody to sing along to. And this week it comes from Kurt over there in Bromley. Hi, Jack. Heard this track on my iPod during the week, which I only just found in our put anything in it cupboard. And I thought, oh, I haven't heard that song in a very long time. But it is a bit of an unplayed track. Thanks, Kurt. Well then, let's see if you agree here on the Saturday Sing Along.
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Time Radio. That's Coldplay. Every teardrop is a waterfall. Playing that for Cut this afternoon. Many thanks indeed. If you've got a Saturday sing-along for next week, do let us know, because we'll be live over at the Bexhill Broadway.

0: Radio. How about something, if you're looking for something to do tonight, that you can come and join an incredible summer circus festival of 2026 with double bill to see the circus extravaganza. It's all about starting with Flying Saucers Trapeze Troupe, soaring through the air, nostalgia of the Muppet Show. You can join their Felt Pals of a great show of fun and high spirits. Finally, the round the night off with a fantastic one of a summer cabaret. Professional students and friends of aircraft will be showing their wide range of acts in a cabaret-style performance, expected to be wowed by the talent on show. You can find out more details at aircraftcircus.com/collections. That show is at Aircraft Circus Academy, Unit 7A, Millish House, as in Harrington Way, SE185NR. And hopefully we might be able to speak to Erica a little bit later on about that. It's Maritime Radio, just coming up to 3:15.
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0: The decade that brought us Oasis and Blur, the Spice Girls and Cool Britannia. 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

Shackles Praise You here on Maritime Radio from 1999. Back to the 90s, back tonight from 9 o'clock. Mark Fry is in the chair, keep you company for that one. It's going to be a whole hour of top American, I believe, 90s tracks. Looking forward to that one a little bit later on here on Maritime Radio. But between now and then, after the latest news and weather in our newsroom at 3 o'clock, we're going to be turning back the clock to a particular year. And all you have to do is guess which year we're featuring this afternoon. Yes, turn back time on the way very shortly here on Maritime Radio.

0: don't have to worry about that at the moment, do we? But of course, the prices of electric have changed, haven't they? Got more expensive again, so I think we will be seeing that a little bit more as we head into the winter. Stay with us though, Tamat Time on the way with our featured year. And of course, latest news and weather on the way next too, here on Maritime Radio.
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7: From the Maritime Radio News team, I'm Constanza Demello. Police have been given extra powers across four areas of Bexley this weekend following a rise in youth disorder, including an incident where around 120 young people stormed a co-op store in Thamesmead. Dispersal orders are now in force, allowing officers to move people from designated areas to help prevent crime and antisocial behavior. Police say the measures follow reports of shop thefts, assaults on staff, and other incidents involving large groups of young people. They add that the powers are now intended to keep public spaces safe during the summer holiday. Most private landlords across Greenwich could soon need a license to rent out their properties under new council plans. A public consultation is due to begin next week on proposals to extend the scheme across most of the borough from next spring. The council says licensing will help tackle poor housing conditions, including damp, mold, and fire risks, by allowing problems to be identified earlier. Landlords would pay a fee of £974 for a 5-year license if the plans are approved. And finally, Sunday train services between Woolwich and Lewisham are set to return this December after 4 years. Southeastern has confirmed the direct route will be restored, reconnecting Abbey Road, Plumstead, Woolwich and Charlton with Blackheath and Lewisham. The changes are expected to make weekend journeys across Southeast London easier, although the new timetable is still subject to final confirmation. And there is more local news on the Maritime Radio website and app.
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7: Today will bring sunny spells with a little cloud at times and highs of around 24 degrees. The sun will be strong today with very high UV levels, so take care if you're out and about. Tomorrow sees more sunshine mixed with a few clouds. And looking ahead, the fine weather is set to continue through the week with temperatures staying in the mid-20s.
8: Maritime Radio Weather.
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0: 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Hello, welcome along. It's that time of the week where we turn back the clock to a particular year, and all you have to do is guess which year we're featuring this afternoon. We've got some clues, got four songs lined up. You can play along on the WhatsApp number 07716 432 711. 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

aired as well, becoming one of Britain's best-loved sitcoms. And Britpop was everywhere, Oasis, Blur, and Pulp dominating music. And more UK households began to be connecting to the internet using dial-up modems and emails, and very early web browsing were being a part of everyday life. But which year are we featuring this afternoon here on Maritime Radio with Turn Back Time? 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

Now, I have to say that this song was actually released the previous year to the year that we're featuring today, but it was a big hit during the year that we're featuring today, which is how it's ended up in the list. I hope that makes sense. It's Maritime Radio, but which year are we featuring this afternoon? It was the year where the average annual salary was £17,500. The average weekly earning full-time was around £335. The average house price in the UK was £59,000. A pint of beer would have set you back £1.80. A litre petrol, 61p. A loaf of bread, 50p. And a cinema ticket would have set you back £4. And for UK popular baby names, I'd like to do this during the feature. For girls, at 5, it was Sophie, 4, Lauren, 3, Chloe, 2, Jessica, and 1, Emily. And for Jack, at 5, it was Joshua, 4, Daniel, 3, Thomas, 2, James, and number 1, Jack. But which year are we featuring this afternoon?

It's Blackstreet with Dr. Dre, No Diggity here on Maritime Radio. With our featured here, but which are we featuring this afternoon? Do let us know on the WhatsApp number 07716 432711. It'd be good to hear from you this afternoon to guess which year we're featuring here on Turn Back Time. It was the year that the divorce of Prince Charles and Princess Diana was finalized in August after years of intense media attention. It was also the year that the Euros came to England and the country together one of the football's most memorable summers. England reached the semi-finals, losing to Germany on penalties. It was also the tournament that gave the Three Lions football's coming home anthem during this year. But which year are we featuring this afternoon? Do let us know on that WhatsApp number, 07716 432711, or tap the Maritime Radio app to send us in. Which year are we featuring here on Turn Back Time?

0: the most important thing. Well, we better find out. If I could turn back time. Yay, the buttons work. So then, have you got the answer right this afternoon? Hello to Steve and also to Stacey. They've messaged in saying 1997. Is that right, computer? Oh, sorry about that. Hello to Kurt again, Samuel and Sarah and Rob. They've all messaged in saying 1996. Is that right, computer? Oh, well done to you. Well, if you enjoy this, we'll have a very special edition. May have a special edition next week, or maybe not, of Turn Back Time. If I could turn back
1: 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This is Maritime Radio. 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

0: 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It's 3:30. It's Jack here on The Big Show. And today we're going to be talking about a fantastic local event that's perfect for the whole family this weekend. Aircraft Circus Academy in Thamesmead are hosting their Summer Circus Festival, featuring high flyer trapeze acts, plenty of laughs, and an evening of cabaret showcasing some incredible local circus talent. And joining us on the phone right now is Erica from Aircraft Circus Academy. Erica, good afternoon to you. You sound like you've had a pretty busy day so far.
1: Oh, it has been a crazy day. It's always a busy one when we do shows, but it's so much fun and we really enjoy it.
0: For anybody who hasn't heard about it, what is the Summer Circus Festival all about?
1: So Aircraft Circus, if I can just tell you a little bit about that, Aircraft Circus Academy is a circus school and we're based in Thameside Studios in Woolwich, Greenwich. And we have 4 performances a year. For our students and also our professional company. And so every summer we do a 2-day double bill and it's the Summer Circus Festival. So we do a Friday and a Saturday and there's 2 shows per night and we offer a range of different things. But tonight's performance is the Flying Saucers Flying Trapeze Show. And their theme this year is the Muppets, so it's going to be a bit crazy and I think quite good fun. And then after that, we have our Summer Circus Cabaret, and that is professional circus artists, members of the aircraft circus community, some of our high-level students doing all sorts of aerial and ground-based acts, so lots of really, really amazing, talented local performers.
0: Sounds very exciting. How long does it take to prepare for an event like tonight and this weekend?
1: We start rehearsals months in advance. Like I said, we do 4 shows. Our next one is actually in October on Halloween called Spooky Circus. And it's actually happening not at our venue, but at Woolwich Works, which is an amazing local community space. And we've already started looking and working towards that even before this one's done. So, yeah. It takes a while.
0: Yeah, it sounds it, and I'm sure it all pays off after loads of people come and see it. And there are tickets available tonight, right, for people to come and see it locally?
1: Yep, it's £20, but that gets you 2 shows, 2 one-hour-long shows. Show starts at 7:30, doors are at 7, and you've got the Flying Trapeze, which is one of the very few places you can see flying trapeze, because obviously you need quite a lot of space, but Aircraft Circus Academy actually has their own flying trapeze rig, and we do flying trapeze classes, actually classes for all of our apparatus are both for adults and children. So we've got a flying trapeze show, and then the following bit is the

0: It's good for, you know, it's good for the whole family. It's good for date night. But obviously today is the first day of the summer holidays for most people. So if you're looking for something to get the kids out to, it's definitely a good one.
1: It sounds great. And if anybody wants to find further details about this and, of course, book those all important tickets, where can they find out more info?
0: You can go to the website. It's Aircraft Circus Academy. We did just have a little bit of an issue with our website, but all the information is on there. Tickets are £20, and the address is on the website as well. It's Thameside Studios, and that's SE185NR. Tickets are available 100% on the door, so if you have any issues with the website ticketing process, you can always just show up. Like I said, doors are at 7.
1: Lovely, Erica. Thank you very much for joining us today and wish you all the best of luck for tonight.
0: Fabulous. Thank you so much.
1: Thank you very much.
0: Really appreciate it.
1: Yeah, and it's great to have a local event on, especially a local community as well, showing and casing some of their excellent hard work and dedication over the months and years they've been preparing for this.
0: And the best thing about circus is it's fun. It's a really good night out. And also, you know, if anyone wants to try it, we are here for you, adults and children. We have classes from flying trapeze, static trapeze, ground-based things, acrobatics, everything. And we've been in the community. We are actually London's oldest independent circus school. We've been going for over 20 years.
1: Wow, fantastic. We look forward to getting you back on again in a few months' time, I think, ahead of the performance in October. Erica, once again, thank you so much and good luck for tonight.
0: Thank you, appreciate it.

0: Many thanks then for Erica for coming on today. The Aircraft Circus Festival on tonight.
1: Stay right there. More music next. Maritime Radio. 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

0: some rave rounding up the big show for a Saturday afternoon. Join us next week. We'll be live at Betsy Heifer Uniform Services Day 2026. Looking forward to seeing some of you there as well. Stay with us here on Maritime Radio. 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
2: Andy Burnham is facing pressure to rule out new North Sea oil and gas drilling. Amid reports, he's considering supporting fresh projects. Green Party politicians and environmental groups say it would break a key Labour manifesto pledge, while energy industry leaders argue more domestic production would boost jobs and cut reliance on imports. Donald Trump has become the latest high-profile figure to criticise England manager Thomas Tuchel following the World Cup semi-final defeat to Argentina. England's World Cup campaign comes to an end tonight, with Thomas Tuchel's side taking on France in the tournament's third-place playoff. Drivers are being warned to expect busy roads as millions head off for summer breaks this weekend. And
3: use as loud as possible, Glasgow!
2: Thousands of people have taken part in Glasgow Pride, marking 25 years of organised marches in Scotland's largest city. That's the latest from Radio News Hub. I'm Dave Cronin.
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5: Today will bring sunny spells with a little cloud at times and highs of around 24 degrees. The sun will be strong today with very high UV levels, so take care if you're out and about. Tomorrow sees more sunshine mixed with a few clouds. And looking ahead, the fine weather is set to continue through the week with temperatures staying in the mid-20s.
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7: From the Maritime Radio News team, I'm Constanza De Mello. Police have been given extra powers across four areas of Bexley this weekend following a rise in youth disorder, including an incident where around 120 young people stormed a co-op store in Thamesmead. Dispersal orders are now in force, allowing officers to move people from designated areas to help prevent crime and antisocial behavior. Police say the measures follow reports of shop thefts, assaults on staff, and other incidents involving large groups of young people. They add that the powers are now intended to keep public spaces safe during the summer holiday. Most private landlords across Greenwich could soon need a license to rent out their properties under new council plans. A public consultation is due to begin next week on proposals to extend the scheme across most of the borough from next spring. The council says licensing will help tackle poor housing conditions, including damp, mold, and fire risks, by allowing problems to be identified earlier. Landlords would pay a fee of £974 for a 5 years license if the plans are approved. And finally, Sunday train services between Woolwich and Lewisham are set to return this December after 4 years. Southeastern has confirmed the direct route will be restored, reconnecting Abbey Road, Plumstead, Woolwich and Charlton with Blackheath and Lewisham. The changes are expected to make weekend journeys across Southeast London easier, although the new timetable is still subject to final confirmation. And there is more local news on the Maritime Radio website and app.
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7: Today will bring sunny spells with a little cloud at times and highs of around 24 degrees. The sun will be strong today with very high UV levels, so take care if you're out and about. Tomorrow sees more sunshine mixed with a few clouds. And looking ahead, the fine weather is set to continue through the week with temperatures staying in the mid-20s.
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8: 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Part of my condition includes blindness and hearing impairment. 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Any little help we can receive from you and to give Norrie patients a better life would mean the world to us. Please go to maritimeradio.co.uk and click the link, which will send you directly to our website. 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
10: Andy Burnham is expected to announce whether Labour will back new North Sea oil and gas drilling after becoming Prime Minister on Monday. Reports suggest he's keeping an open mind on fresh licences, despite the party's previous pledge to block new projects. Well, as Andy Burnham prepares to enter Downing Street, former Tory Prime Ministers Rishi Sunak and Boris Johnson have urged him to move quickly and focus on key priorities. New life-saving drugs for rare blood cancers have been approved on the NHS. Professor Peter Johnson is NHS England's National Clinical Director for Cancer.
11: They're new types of treatment that will make it possible to control their cancers in a way that hasn't been possible previously.
10: And Christopher Nolan's new film, The Odyssey, has arrived in UK cinemas to strong reviews. The epic retelling of Homer's ancient Greek story has impressed film fans, with many praising the blockbuster's ambitious scale. That's the latest from Radio News Hub. I'm Dave Cronin.
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10: Any showers will fade, leaving a dry and mostly clear night to come. Some patchy cloud and light winds expected too. Lows of 12 degrees Celsius.
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Yes, good afternoon, New York, and good evening to London and anywhere else you might be listening to from in England. Yes, it's Maritime Radio, Transatlantic Tapes with me, Nicola Holly-Jones, here with you for 1 hour, kicking things off with San Francisco band Jefferson Airplane, Somebody to Love. And before that, from Essex, you heard Blur with Park Life. Yes, if you're new to the show, this is my bi-weekly dispatch live from New York, but once a member of the Greenwich community. As you can hear, my voice is rather raspy today. Been a little under the weather this week, and also you may be able to hear rainfall, because here in New York it looks like the apocalypse outside. We're having some rather stormy weather. There's thunder, lightning, a lot of rain, a lot of outdoor concerts, including one that I was meant to be going to this evening. I was meant to see Aussie band Royal Otis down in Brooklyn. That's been cancelled until Monday. Lots postponed in the city. So if you're listening from New York and there's something that you had planned today, do check for details because you might not be able to do that today as planned. But I've heard the weather's gorgeous in London. Very envious indeed, and hope you're having a wonderful start to your weekend. We're going to continue now with two artists actually that I adore, but also love that they came together to make this song. And regular listeners of my old Friday evening show will know how much I love this song and often played it. Short and sweet at 2 minutes 12, taking it back to 2019. This is Vampire Weekend featuring Steve Lacy with Sunflower.

Yes, and Steve Lacy has just released a brand new album entitled Oh Yeah, yesterday, in fact. And it's so brand new that I haven't got anything to play for you this week, but hopefully in 2 weeks' time, I'll have something from that album to share with you. And we're going to continue now by diving back to the 60s. Actually, not before I give a shout out to everybody on the Shirk, Rest and Pray Summer Bus Party, celebrating four of the finest micropubs in the southeast area. Shirker's Rest down in New Cross, Rusty Bucket in Eltham and Bexley, and Green Goddess in Blackheath. One of my favourite days of the year is the bus party, and driving from pub to pub with the locals of those pubs, and just having such a wonderful day, just celebrating the summer and socialising. And this is the first year I've missed it, so it breaks my heart, but sending lots of love and hope that everybody is having a wonderful day. And we're going to dive back to the 60s now with the Kinks and Tired of Waiting for You.

And as I often like to do, I'm going to mix it up entirely now by taking it back to 2014, I believe, with a little bit of Hot Natured featuring Annabelle England, Reverse Skydiving.

That's Fever Ray from 2009 with Triangle Walks, and that is the Rex the Dog remix. And yeah, a little insight that takes me back to summers, yeah, between about 2009 maybe to 2012. Yeah, just that period of time, every summer I would be sitting in my mum's garden, and I play something called the Skull of Dreams mixtape, which was a mixtape that the artist Little Boots put together. And she shared it online in 2009, and it was such a wonderful mixtape. And I used to have, I think I downloaded it and maybe put it on a CDR, and I sadly don't have it anymore, but it, as I say, it was an often go-to, especially in the summer, had a real summer sound. And sadly I haven't got that anymore, and it's so rare but in such high demand. People still online are desperate to hear that mixtape in its entirety again, that I think there's versions of it on Discogs on vinyl that are ridiculous sums of money. So, but if anybody has that downloaded at all anywhere, please do share with me. And what I try to do is I have now built my own playlist of the songs that featured on that mixtape, and just listen to them as they are. But Little Boots, aka Victoria Hesketh, she's got such a great way of mixing things. And as I say, it was a wonderful listen, and that was one of the tracks from it. So it just is very nostalgic for me to think about summer nights in my mum's garden, and if I close my eyes, that's where I would be right now. We're going to continue with something that I've been playing a lot lately, actually. It was released a couple of years ago, and this is from Cameron Winter. He's the frontman of Geese, but this was from his debut solo album entitled Heavy Metal. And this is just such a beautiful song, and it's just become one of the soundtracks of my summer, I would say. It's just so peaceful and lovely to listen to if you get a spare moment or two, sitting in a park, often as I like to do on my lunch breaks. And I just put this on. So this is Cameron Winter with Nausicaa, Love Will Be Revealed.

I'm New York artist Cameron Winter. I wanted to fly across the pond and celebrate, I was going to say one of the greatest, but no, the greatest British band of all time. Beatles there with Day Tripper. And I have just realised, I've completely forgotten to mention, do get in touch with me. If you're listening via the app, there you can get involved in a variety of ways. You can send me pictures where you're listening to me from. Yeah, just let me know what you're up to. Yeah, I always love to hear from you. And I've got about 30 minutes left of the show, so there is some time to let me know if there's something in particular you want to hear or any shout-outs at all. Yeah, I love your participation. And I'm feeling the love this afternoon here. Yes, a very good, I was going to say good evening. It is good evening in London. I'm getting all my time zones mixed up. Good evening to Natalie, Daniela, Tony, Anita, Linda, listening in from Eltham. They've had a wonderful time on that bus party. Yeah, sending lots of love. Also, hello to Caitlin, listening in from the Bronx. Always good to have your listening ears. Hello to Augusto up in East Harlem as well. I'm glad you're enjoying the tunes. And we're going to keep it in the UK now with one of my favourite British bands. This is Wolf Alice with Passenger Seat.

0: Really?
1: One of my favourite New York bands, Yeah Yeah Yeahs, with Heads Will Roll there. And yeah, it's time to up the ante, isn't it, as we approach the tail end of the show. And this one's for Caitlin. Here is Michael Jackson with Billie Jean.

having a little party in my apartment now. Hope you're moving or wherever you're listening to me from. That's almost it from me. Thank you so much for such great company. This has been such good fun here in New York this Saturday afternoon. Wishing you a wonderful rest of your weekend, and you can catch me here same time, same place. So in 2 weeks' time, here on Maritime Radio, Saturday afternoon, 1 till 2 p.m. here in New York, and 6 till 7 in the UK. We're going to close things out now with some Northern Soul, and here's Gloria Jones with Tainted Love.

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7: Former Prime Ministers are offering advice to Andy Burnham ahead of his first day in Number 10 on Monday. Conservatives Rishi Sunak and Boris Johnson say he must act fast, set clear priorities, and give the country confidence in the future. Donald Trump has become the latest high-profile figure to criticise England manager Thomas Tuchel following the World Cup semi-final defeat to Argentina. Matthew Dudley has this report.
8: The US president questioned Tuchel's decision to use captain Harry Kane in a deeper defensive role.
9: Harry, who's been fantastic, I think they perhaps made a mistake when they made him a defensive player. What do I know about soccer?
8: Tuchel hint back when asked about the comments, insisting Kane defended as part of the team and rejected the criticism ahead of England's third-place playoff against France.
7: And social media star Nara Smith has said her two-year-old daughter Whimsy is in remission after being diagnosed with cancer. That's the latest from Radio News Hub. I'm Dave Cronin.
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7: Any showers will fade, leaving a dry and mostly clear night to come. Some patchy cloud and light winds expected too. Lows of 12 degrees Celsius.
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13: 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We're here for the next hour with a load of new and recommended music. And on tonight's show, we've got a whole kaleidoscope of genres as usual. This week, some indie, some rock, electronic stuff, jazz and soul. Loads of things on the way. We're going to have a classic indie focus in the local gig roundup. Loads of classic indie acts I'm excited to talk about. Some French touch dance music in Something Old, Something New. A mini album focus looking at Jacob Collier's reissue of his In My Room album, 10th anniversary. Also, very shortly, in a few songs' time, I've got Irish fusion act. It fuses traditional Irish music with sort of funk, post-rock, and a bit of sort of jazz as well, which is a weird combination, but I've been completely obsessed with this song this week. Looking forward to playing it on the radio. So I'm going to play it out for you in a couple of songs' time, so make sure you're listening for that. And also, we're going to have a musical homage to the hot weather and the infamous blimp that's been flying over London and Kent over the past week that I have been obsessed with. We've been talking about it on the radio, but I've been obsessed with it, and I have to do my little bit about the blimp. So that is coming up as well. You can drop us an email and say hello if you've got any new music you want to hear, any gig stories you want to share, get in touch with us. The email is hellopowerplaylist@gmail.com. Get in touch, say hi, let us know what you're doing on another warm weekend, what you're up to, and any new music you want to hear. And talking of new music, we're going to kick things off with some new stuff from Yard Act. We played a couple of songs from them recently, and they're back with a brand new track off their new album, which is called You're Gonna Need a Little Music, and it came out literally yesterday, as new as it can be. And this track is called New Beginnings. So we're going to play that, and in a moment, a new one from John Hopkins and Imogen Heap as well. So

That's a new one from John Hopkins featuring Imogen Heap. It is called Reckoning. And that's their first original collaboration after being friends for 3 decades. They met as teenagers when John Hopkins was playing in Imogen Heap's touring band, but they did a radio interview recently where they sort of concluded afterwards that they haven't actually made any music together properly and released it. So that is the result of that, and it is very nice indeed. So you're listening to the Power Playlist here on another warm evening. We're going to be talking about the hot weather, the blimp. We've got a local gig roundup. We've got an album focus, Jacob Collier. We're looking at some French touch dance music in Something Old, Something New. But first of all, we're going to do 3 in a row, as we like to do at the start of the show. 3 brand new tracks in a row, but we're actually not doing 3. I'm lying to you. We're doing 2 in a row. So in a minute, we're going to hear the new track from Barry Can't Swim. And then the other song we're going to play is so long, I think it takes the space of 2 of our usual 3 in a row tracks. So it's actually 2 in a row, which doesn't sound very good or interesting. But the song I'm going to play you is very exciting. I've been completely obsessed with this and looking forward to playing it on the radio. This is a track called Stream of Silver by the band The Olam, who I knew nothing about, and they've been around. They started in sort of 2012, released an album back then. They released a second album in 2022, so they seem to work on a 10-year cycle, and I knew nothing about them. I'm very into the band Wolfpack, which is sort of like the funk and soul band that I've played on the radio constantly. They actually did a gig in Greenwich the other week. And one of the members of the band, Joe Dart, is a phenomenal bassist. He's known around the world as being one of the best bassists in the world now, I think. And I was just looking at him, and he plays in this band called The Olam. And they are essentially an Irish fusion act. So they bring together traditional elements of Irish folk music. You've got the low whistle and the Éilean pipes as well, which you'll hear as soon as this track starts. Very Irish sounding. But then they blend it with this sort of funk-driven rhythmic section that sometimes comes a bit like sort of post-rock, and it creates this sort of really interesting, like, swirling — a lot of Irish folk music is like mesmerizing, sort of like swirling interlocking melodies and harmonies, but they sort of make it sort of modern and more song-like. You see what I mean? It's also got an element of The Cure in it. It sounds a bit like Close to Me with the sort of the harmonies and the rhythm. But anyway, see what you think. I've been fully obsessed with this, and I've been listening to a lot of their tracks as well. They use complicated time signatures. As a music geek, I've been enjoying that. Me and producer Sarah sitting here trying to work out the weird time signatures, tapping along on our knees, not working it out very well. And if you like the sound of this, you can catch them at Hackney Church on September the 22nd. And I'm going to play the whole thing. 6.5 minutes of amazing Irish fusion music. This is The Olam, and the track is called... Oh, I forgot to say, if you want to look them up, Olam is spelt with 3 L's, just to let you know. And this track is called Stream of Silver, also with 3 L's.

warm weekend evening. That is Barry Can't Swim's brand new track. It's called Return to Bebo, and he intentionally took cues from the likes of Groove Armada for that. You can hear that, the sort of horn-inspired, heatwave-appropriate summer sound. So there you go, I like that. In a moment, we'll have our local gig roundup, looking at all the shows you can look forward to in London and Kent over the next few weeks. But just before that, I want to talk about the blimp, because the blimp has been flying around London and Kent over the past couple of weeks. I'm sure you've seen it. It's been all over our social media. It's been all over the skies. The DJs have been talking about it. It's been exciting, actually. It's the first time that the blimp's been back in London since, I think, 2022. It's a good year blimp. And it's basically been over because either it's the 100-year anniversary of Goodyear, or it's the 250th anniversary of America. I can't work out which one it is. But he's been stationed, the blimp, him, he's been stationed in Upminster Aerodrome and basically flying along the sort of over the Dartford Crossing, sort of over Gravesend, and then all the way along across Bexley, Greenwich, and then diverting along the river, doing loops of central London, coming back. And on some days, it's just been aimlessly flying around so everyone can see it. So we've been tracking it on the flight tracker. We are exactly under the point where it makes its first turn on the river in Greenwich, which means that it's gone over our flat literally like dozens and dozens of times. So we have so many pictures of the blimp on our phone. And it's been coming up all over my social media as well. All these people have been on the blimp. It's like, how are people getting on the blimp? And I think it's on the algorithm now. So anytime I look at it, someone in the comments will be like, oh yeah, I went on the blimp the other day. It was great. It was really good. On the Maritime Radio Facebook post that we put up about it, someone put up a picture of it flying over Greenwich. And it's like, how many people have been in this blimp? You can only get 12 people in it at a time. But anyway, I'm not jealous. But next time the blimp comes over, please, please, Goodyear, please let me on the blimp, because it looks amazing. It's 1,000 foot only in the sky. So it's very low in terms of an aerial view of London. And I've just been obsessed with it, as you can tell, because I'm talking too long about the blimp here. So I thought, as it left yesterday, it was a couple of days ago, it left this week, flew back to Germany. So I'm going to say goodbye to the blimp with this very appropriate song from the legend of that is Lewis Cole. This is one of his short songs that he made on YouTube that made him famous. This is called Blimp.

0: Oh, what a great track. I love that. And every time the blimp's gone over, I've been like, do you want to ride in my blimp? And everyone's just looking at me being like, what are you talking about? No one knows that song. But now you do. So anytime you see the blimp, sing that song.
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0: Right, now it's time for our local gig roundup, looking at the best live shows and festivals hitting London and Kent over the next few weeks. Loads of things are coming up. Lots of festivals as well, actually. In London, you have got the Labyrinth on Thames Festival, which takes place at the Old Royal Naval College. This started last year, and it's sort of a cooler lineup than Greenwich are used to getting in their recent festivals. So this year, you've got the likes of Michael Bibby, Moby, Anjuna Deep, Adriatic, Peggy Goo, Dom Dolla, and also the Kooks. And they're there on Friday the 31st of July, the Kooks. So we're going to play a track from the Kooks in a minute. They're celebrating the 20-year anniversary of Inside In, Inside Out. So that'll be at the Naval College in Greenwich. Also, you've got Kistery on Blackheath taking over Blackheath on the 25th of July, featuring sets from Miss Dynamite, Joel Corry, and Todd Terry as well. And then also, over in Crystal Palace, this is like so many festivals literally in the immediate area, you've got the Palace Bowl Presents series of shows, which I think replaced South Facing Festival, basically the same thing. They all change their names every couple of years. It's really quite hard to keep track of. But at the Palace Bowl Festival, starting sort of at the end of July, the first couple of weeks of August, you've got Tom Jones, Gary Newman, Bastille and the Wombats, that'll be good, Lenny Kravitz, Jimmy Eat World, which is pretty cool, and also you have got Grace Jones kicking off the festival series on the 31st of July. So loads and loads of festivals if you are in and around the Greenwich and South East London area. If you are down in Kent, then there's tons of stuff going on there as well. Dreamland Margate is absolutely packed with events over the whole rest of the summer. You've got Alex James's Britpop Classical on July the 24th. You've also got OMD on July the 25th and Belle and Sebastian on the 31st of July. And also in Tunbridge Wells at the Forum, you've got the Mystery Jets, who are bringing their classic indie anthems to Tunbridge Wells on July the 30th. So I thought we always pick a couple of songs from the gigs we've talked about to play out. So we're going to hear a bit of Kooks in a moment to celebrate the gig in Greenwich, and then a bit of Mystery Jets to celebrate the gig in Tunbridge Wells. So if you like your classic noughties indie like I do, then you're in for a treat.

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New. It's very, very simple. And we're taking tracks that have been newly released and then looking back at the artist's previous history. We're looking at Mead today, who is the French producer. He's just been getting bigger and bigger over the last few years. I think his music and him, I think he was DJing at the Paris opening or closing ceremony last year. So he's doing pretty well for himself. And we're going to play his new track in a moment. For the old track, though, we're going to go back to 2021 and play a track from his original album, Born a Loser. And it was, the track was called The Sun, which I thought is very apt given that that is the only type of weather we are seeing at the moment. So it's a good summer's evening track called The Sun. It's very, it fits the vibe perfectly. And then we're going to go for something new, which is his brand new track called Paris Worldwide. It's Mead featuring Busy P and also Twinsmatic as well. And this was a spontaneous studio session as part of the Fête de la Musique, which is a big sort of French day-long sort of festival around the whole country. Towns and villages do like their own celebrations and put on events and basically celebrate music and the arts. And this was in Paris, in Apple's Paris flagship store. And basically the three DJs just sort of spontaneously came up with this track, recording at the time, and then they were like, let's just release it, go for it. So it's much more dancey, but I like that. The Fête de la Musique is something that we should have here, really. A big celebration of music and the arts. I feel like the French do that thing much better than we do. So come on, the UK, do better. Celebrate music more. Anyway, so let's have a bit of something old and something new. For something old, we've got The Sun. For something new, we've got Paris Worldwide. And these are both tracks by the amazing Mead.

That is Paris Worldwide by Busy P and Me. And that was part of our Something Old, Something New this week. And we're straight onto another feature. We're really cramming them in today. We're going to do a mini album focus now. We like to look at albums in depth and play a couple of tracks from a brand new album. This week it's a mini one because the second track is only a minute and a half, but we're going to go for it anyway. So this is Jacob Collier. We played him a lot on the show before. He is the sort of, he started off as a jazz and a cappella artist, and now he does a bit of everything. He's all over the internet, musical genius. He can do everything and anything. And he talks about music quite a lot, music theory and stuff. It's which sounds boring, but it's quite interesting. And he's celebrating the 10-year anniversary of his debut album In My Room, which was basically entirely recorded and made in his family music room in North London, where he has every instrument you can imagine. He's done a lot of streams from there as well, and it is just like one of those rooms where every wall, floor, ceiling, anything you can think of has got some sort of musical instrument on it, which is quite cool. So the album, if you've listened to it, shows off Jacob Collier's sort of slightly frantic, mad approach to music, especially at that time where it's chaotic, and he's like jamming in 100,000 ideas into each track. It's like his mind is too full of ideas, in a good way. So we're going to play a bit more of a chilled track, which was released as part of the 10-year anniversary edition. So it's actually new music, which has been sort of put on the end of the album. This is a cover of George Gershwin's standard But Not For Me. He did this in 2015, but it's only just come out on the 10-year anniversary version. I quite like this because you can tell it's a jazz standard, but he's put this weird experimental sort of approach on top of it, and he makes really good soundscapes. So really listen to it through a pair of headphones, or turn the music up loud if you can, and listen to the all sort of weird, interesting sounds that have been created by Jacob Collier. And then straight after that, we're going to play a track called Where Did My Diamond Go, which is really, it's like a little sort of demo skit thing. It's basically a sketching piece that was essentially him looking for sounds, trying to make sounds and taking like field recordings and stuff and trying to start a song finding the right sound, but he couldn't find it. And there's a really good sort of hand-drawn animation video to go along with it too. And he's basically smashed it all together into a frantic, chaotic track, but I quite like it. So we've got a bit of a jazz standard coming up, and then musical chaos.

0: Where did my dumper go? 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Anywhere, anywhere.
1: Have you seen it?
0: Have you seen it? 1, 2, 3, 4. What does he want from me? You're gonna see your future.

There you go. If you didn't know anything about Jacob Collier before you heard that last minute and a half of music, now you know. It's not entirely like that. That's definitely one of the more out there tracks. But there are two of the new releases on his 10-year anniversary edition of In My Room. Right, we're almost out of time. Thanks for tuning in again this evening to the Power Playlist. We'll be here again next week with even more brand new music and local gigs across Southeast London and Kent. And we're going to leave you with one more track, which is a very wishful track from me. It's manifesting. That's what all the kids say, right? We're manifesting, right? So essentially, it's been really, really hot. And I think most people are getting a bit like, oh, okay, I'm getting a bit fed up of this. I'm very much over the hot weather now and I want it to be winter again. So we had a song called The Sun earlier on the show. And now we're going to have a song called La Breeze, because I really, really want a breeze. I want it to cool down and I want the hot weather to please go away. So this is Simeon. They are the band that did We Are Your Friends. And this is a song that was relatively big when it came out in about 2002, I think it was. And I just think it's really apt because I want some breeze. So I'm going to leave you with La Breeze by Simeon. And next time I see you, fingers crossed, it'll be slightly cooler.

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6: 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And what an hour of music I have got for you. We're going to celebrate Delmark Records. We've got three tracks from Delmark recording artists. We've got the legendary John Lee Hooker. We've got BB King. We've got Stevie Wonder. And we've got a special song from me, Ollie Mack, myself. But we're going to kick off first. This is out from the Delmark Juneteenth Blues Collection from the album originally The Blues with a Touch of Soul. This is Mighty Joe Young, Why Baby.

Oh man, that is some great, great blues. Mighty Joe Young there with Why Baby from Blues with a Touch of Soul, featuring the great Benny Turner on bass, who is a friend of mine. And of course, he is Freddie King's brother. He's a fantastic recording artist in his own right. But we have started as we mean to go on. That is a great, great record. We are going to go to Memphis now. George Jackson, a great singer-songwriter, wrote for all kinds of artists, including Aretha Franklin. This was from the Don't Count Me Out record. I love this track, George Jackson, Back in Your Arms.

the great George Jackson back in your arms, all the way from Memphis, Tennessee. Well, yes, you are listening to the Ollie Mac Show here on Maritime Radio on the app. And listen again, we have got the very greatest in blues, soul, gospel, jazz and more. Saturday night, everything's going to be all right. That is the personal Mac guarantee. And we're going to play a little John Lee Hooker from the legendary Modern Recordings. That's a tongue twister. The legendary Modern Recordings, 1948 to 1954, Crawling Kingsnake.

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When I come to town now, baby, I'll be the same old snake again, cause I'm a crawling king snake. Yes, yeah. And I rule my den. 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
1: What an incredible song that is. The great John Lee Hooker, Crawling Kingsnake, from the legendary Modern Recordings, 1948 to 1954. Some of those records are just so raw and yet so perfect, and I think that's absolutely one of them. It's a real, real delight to hear it. Now, of course, many of you folks know that I am a recording and touring artist, and I make a lot of records out in Memphis, Tennessee. I get to spend a lot of time with High Rhythm, who are Al Green's band. They had 26 gold and platinum records in a row. And Let's Stay Together and L-O-V-E and all of those records, which are so beautiful. Well, it's been one of the great honours of my life to make music with them. And I had another record that came out earlier in June, part of an EP. And I'm going to play one of those songs now. This song is a kind of late night kind of thing, you know, that feeling when you get back home and all you've got is the company of the flickering television, and if you're lucky, potentially a cheese board. This also is about all of the legends of the blues who came before us as musicians, and you'll hear a reference to Freddie King in there. But this is one of my favorite songs. This is me, Ollie Mack, and High Rhythm, Sad Songs.

man, I'm so proud of that. It sounds absolutely beautiful. The legendary high rhythm section with Reverend Charles Hodges on the organ, Steve Potts on drums, Leroy Hodges on bass, and Hubby Turner on keys, and Lena Beach on guitar, produced by Grammy Award winner Boo Mitchell. That is a record. I love it. And this next one is a record as well. Earlier on this year, I had the pleasure to play with Leanne Carroll, one of the most fabulous jazz pianists that our country has ever produced. And she did this song live on stage, and I really, really love it. The piano is so cool. Everybody knows it, but it's such a great record. It's the legendary Nina Simone from Lady Sings the Blues, My Baby Just Cares for Me.

What a great tune. Nina Simone, My Baby Just Cares For Me. The piano break in that is really a magnificent solo. Such skill, such melody and such inventiveness. I love it. I love that so much. It's really cool and I'm glad I could play it for you tonight. Well, yes, you have been listening to the Ollie Mac Show here on Maritime Radio on the app and listen again. The first half is nearly done. We've had Mighty Joe Young from Delmark Records, the great George Jackson out of Memphis, a John Lee Hooker classic, an Ollie Mac record. I make no apologies for playing my own stuff on my own show, but there you go. Nina Simone, and we're going to finish the first half here with B.B. King from the best of the Kent years. I'll tell you what track it is in a minute. But of course, the second half is up and coming. We've got two tracks celebrating Delmark Records. We've got J.B. Hutto and a classic from Little Milton featuring the legendary Lucky Peterson, who you may be familiar with. Certainly if you'd been to Ronnie Scott's a few years ago, Lucky Peterson was there. We've got Stevie Wonder on Motown, one of the coolest tracks of all time. And we've got Stax recording artist Judy Clay and a rarity from Barbara and the Browns, but you all know that record. Well, whatever you do, open up a cold one, pour a cup of tea, whatever you do over the next 10 minutes whilst the commercial breaks on, but make sure you come back because we've got great records and great tunes in the second half, and I love having you here and I love playing these tunes. We're going to end the first half here with B.B. King, Worry, Worry, Worry.

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5: Saturday night and everything's going to be all right. You are listening to the second half of this evening's Ollie Mack Show. We're having a great time. We had Mighty Joe Young, George Jackson, John Lee Hooker, Ollie Mack, Nina Simone and BB King in the first half. How's about that for half an hour of coolness? And we've got more to come now. We've been celebrating Delmark Records. We're going to play three tracks from that label this evening. This is the second of them. I've got this on vinyl. Really, really cool. The album is Hawk Squat. The track is Speak My Mind, the artist JB Hutto. Let's go.

the spectacular JB Hutto, Speak My Mind, from the Hawk Squat LP on Delmark. I think he's a cousin of Elmore James, and if he isn't, he's certainly been listening to a bit of Elmore. But that's some classic Delmark Chicago blues, and I'm real glad I could play it for you. Now, we've got something really, really cool. Now, we've got Little Milton with Lucky Peterson. Lucky Peterson was a fabulous, fabulous Hammond organ player, a songwriter, and an incredible guitar player as well. If you'd been to Ronnie Scott's about 10 years ago, you'd have seen him tear the house down with an extraordinary display of musicianship. He was a sideman as well. He started off his career when he was 5 years old, and he played for at least 50 years. He passed early. But he was really a great, great player. And he teams up here with Malico recording artist and Stax recording artist Little Milton. And this track is Eight Men, Four Women. It's live at Westville Prison out on Delmark Records. It is an Ovi Wright classic as well. So I'm going to play the whole thing for you. Hope you like it.

They say they do it to everybody. They don't want you to be happy, can't you see? Then maybe tomorrow

0: One more time.
1: That's the jury. The jury. That's the jury.
0: Y'all can hear me say that. The jury.

talk about a late night classic. That was Lucky Peterson and Little Milton, Eight Men, Four Women, live at Westfield Prison on Delmark Records. Talk about a late night win. Play that real loud because that was cool. Now we're going to pick it up a little. We're going to go to Motown. Yes to Me, Yes to You, Yesterday. The great Stevie Wonder.

You're listening to the Ollie Mac Show here on Maritime Radio on the app. And listen again, that was Stevie Wonder on Motown. Yes to me, yes to you, yesterday. Yeah, we are playing some of the greatest soul, blues, gospel, jazz and more. And I'm having a good time doing it. We're going to go to Memphis, Tennessee. A few years ago, there was an incredible box set out, which was the complete Stax Vault Soul singles from 1959 to 1968. It was a 9-CD set. With liner notes as well. It's quite valuable now, but I managed to pick up a copy at the time, and it's really, really cool. Anyway, this is Judy Clay, who cut records with William Bell, and the track's called You Can't Run Away From Your Heart.

What a great tune. You know, sometimes folks say you don't hear records like that on the radio, but you do on the Ollie Mac Show. We're playing the greatest. That was Judy Clay. You Can't Run Away From Your Heart from the complete Stax Vault Soul singles. That's another tongue twister. 1959 to 1968. And for the collectors amongst you, that was disc number 8. If you buy one disc, get that one first. But if you can find the whole box set, then it's going to be a winner. Well, yes, you are listening to the Ollie Mac Show here on Maritime Radio on the app and listen again. We've had a great, great show this evening. We've been celebrating Delmark Records out of Chicago. We've had three tracks from Delmark recording artists Mighty Joe Young with Why Baby. We've had JB Hutto with Speak Your Mind from Hawk Squat, and a super long, super chilled and super intense Little Milton track with Lucky Peterson, Eight Men, Four Women, which was originally a hit for Ovi Wright, the great Ovi Wright out of Memphis, Tennessee. We've had B.B. King, Nina Simone, Judy Clay, and we've got one more track to play before we wrap up this evening. But I just wanted to say thank you so much for listening. I have a lot of fun putting these shows together and digging into my archive and figuring out which of the really cool sounds I want to bring to people. And I know sometimes I'm going to play tracks that you've heard before, but hopefully I've introduced you to some new artists and some new feelings, some good times. And we're going to wrap up this evening with one last track, another from a compilation out of Memphis, the Play the Game, the XL and Sounds of Memphis Story Volume 2. And this track is by Barbara and the Browns. I'm going to introduce it in just a second. But just to say, we will be back. Yes, we will be back next week, sandwiched in amongst the football, which, of course, is the first Saturday of the month. And, of course, the World Cup as well. And hopefully by the time you hear this, England will be well on their way to taking the cup home. And maybe we'll play that. Actually, we're not going to play the It's Coming Home track. We can leave that for other shows. We've got all the cool stuff on here. But here we go. Yeah, we're going to play Barbara and the Browns. Thank you so much for listening. This has been the Ollie Mac Show on Maritime Radio on the app and listen again. We will see you again next week when we have the very greatest of soul, blues, gospel, jazz, and more. See you next time, folks.

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17: Andy Burnham will scrap Labour's planned digital ID scheme when he becomes Prime Minister on Monday. His team says money set aside for the programme will instead be used on priorities such as helping with the cost of living in what they're calling a reset of government priorities. It's England against France in a third place playoff, a game that neither side wants to be a part of. We spoke to sports psychologist James Newman about how the players are approaching it in Miami.
14: So for players, obviously, who get the chance to start, who might not have done, it's an opportunity to clearly impress the manager for things moving forward. For the team as a whole, it's also a chance to think about actually starting to make a statement for building towards the next tournament.
17: And Drake has put £1.1 million on Argentina to beat Spain in Sunday's World Cup final. The rapper stands to win nearly £3.8 million if Argentina lift the trophy. That's the latest from Radio News Hub. I'm Dave Cronin.
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17: Patchy cloud will give way to a bright and sunny Sunday. Some showers are possible in Cornwall and northern Scotland, but it'll stay warm for most, with highs of 23 degrees Celsius.
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20: And hello, it's Mark Fry in the chair this week for Back to the 90s. And this year it's the 70th anniversary since the album chart began. So tonight we're celebrating that by counting down the 20 best-selling albums of the 90s.

20th best-selling album of the 1990s, the Beautiful South's greatest hits, Carry On up the charts. And from that, you keep it all in. Yet we're going to count down the 20 best-selling albums of the 1990s on tonight's show to celebrate the 70th birthday of the album chart itself. And as I said, at 20, it's the Beautiful South. Celine Dion's at 19 with The Colour of My Love. And at 18, it's Robbie Williams, his great album, I've Been Inspecting You, and from it, Millennium.

about throw back to the 90s for this week on Maritime Radio, counting down the 20 best-selling albums of the 1990s. Robbie Williams there from the album I've Been Inspecting You at 18, and at 17, an album that people regard as a flop, but it was actually a huge hit, sold millions and millions of copies, but only because it's regarded as a flop as the two previous albums, Bad and Thriller, sold lots more. Anyway, 17, Dangerous.

from the classic album Automatic for the People from R.E.M., which is released in 1992. That's the Sidewinder Sleeps Tonight, the 16th best-selling album of the 90s here on Maritime Radio. And in 1998, George Michael released his greatest hits album. Ladies and gentlemen, the best of George Michael. And it was a number one album for many weeks, and it was the 15th best-selling single of the 90s. And from that, this is Strangest Thing on Maritime Radio.

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1: Ladies and gentlemen, the best of George Michael, which was number 15, the 15th best-selling single of the 90s. And number 14, simply with the best, Tina Turner. When we come back, we've got a song from this album that is at number 13 in the 1990s best-selling albums.
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0: Whitney Houston, I Have Nothing, which is from the soundtrack to her movie that she starred in, The Bodyguard. Lots of other great songs in there. Lisa Stansfield had a song in there as well, Someday I'm Coming Back. But the album itself is the 13th best-selling album of the 1990s. This is Mark Fry. We're celebrating the 70th birthday of the album chart this year. And to do that, we're counting down the top 20 best-selling singles of the best-selling albums of the 1990s here on Maritime Radio's Back to the 90s. Bodyguard soundtrack at 13. At 12, it's the very best of Elton John. That was released right at the beginning of the year in 1990. Queen's Greatest Hits, the 11th best-selling album of the 90s and still selling today. At number 10, it's Falling Into You from Celine Dion. Number 9 is ABBA with Gold, their greatest hits. And at
1: number 8
0: from 1997, a number 1 album, Urban Hymns. 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

0: Well, she's just had her 13th number one album with Confessions 2. And there she was with the 7th best-selling album of the 1990s, which came out in 1990 and was number one as well. Madonna, The Immaculate Collection is the album, and from that, the single that came out just at the same time, Classic Vogue. And before that, it was The Verve and Lucky Man. This is Mark Friday's Back to the 90s. We're counting down the best-selling albums of the 1990s, marking the 70th birthday of the UK album chart. So happy birthday to the album chart. Number six is Robson and Jerome. Skip over that. And we'll be back with the number five song, or the number five album, after this.
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3: Number 5.

fifth best-selling album of the 90s, Jagged Little Pill from Alanis Morissette. There's You Oughta Know on Maritime. That's the fifth best-selling single album. And at number four is The Cause.

was the album, the fourth best-selling album of the 1990s. That's The Cause, I Never Loved You Anyway. In 1996, one of the biggest bands of all time came onto the scene, launching Girl Power and their album Spice, the third best-selling album of the 90s. It's The Spice.

Two Become One from the Spice Girls on Maritime Radio. This has been Mark Fry. It's been Back to the 90s. We've been counting down the best-selling albums of the 1990s. Because this week, as I said, it's the 70th birthday of the album chart. So happy birthday to it. Spice Girls, Spice, third best-selling album of the 1990s. Number two is Stars, Simply Red. That album was the second best-selling album of the 90s. And in fact, they're the biggest-selling band ever of the 1990s. The number one best-selling album of the 90s... from 1995, What's the Story? Morning Glory. And from it, some might say, from Oasis. This is Maritime Radio. I'm Mark Fry. This has been Back to the 90s.

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0: Everest.
1: Roll Deep and Green Lights, and also Hannah Lang and Row Road. Tiesto on the remix of Good Love to start us off with for this week's Dance Party Weekly. Some shout-outs coming up, but...

0: DJ plays right here on the dance party. It's Lee Everest here at the controls. Big shout out to Maya, saying gone from background music to main event. Also, Indy's been in touch. More like that, please. Don't worry, there are plenty more on the way for your listening enjoyment on this week's dance party. On the way, I've got this for you then. Strike when you sure do. That plays very soon on the Club Classics in hour one of dance parties. Also on the way, Calvin Harris and Rihanna. This is what you came for. Big hit from 2012. That plays soon. Going big, Ibiza style with Gerude and Sandstorm. That is on very shortly on the dance party as well. Hour one of this programme is all about the club classics, the ones that you know and love, the ones that fill the floor. And this certainly does that, doesn't it? Without fail.
1: Classic anthems on the dance party with Lee.

Blaze and Barbara Tucker there to Freemasons on the remix of Most Precious Love. James Hybe and Harley Afraid. Nathan Dorr on the remix of that one. Big remix theme going on again. This happened to us a couple of weeks ago, didn't it? Happening again this week by the looks of it. Big shout out to George saying party in full swing with the anthems on. Finlay is out with a dog having a walk. Accidentally became a rave. And also big shout out to Quinn down there.

0: 1994 with Strike on hour one of this week's dance party. The club classics that you know and love, the ones that fill the dance floor, the ones that you absolutely dance to. And I've been bopping around the studio. Big shout out to Hannah this week on production with me in the studio, and Calvin Harris and Rihanna. This is what you came for, to play in moments.
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1: Darude and Sam Storm sounding epic on this week's dance party, and also a hottest record from Marlon Hofstadt, Party People, lead single from his brand new album Das Ist Daddy, which is out very soon on all platforms. Congratulations to Marlon for getting hottest record this week on Dance Party Weekly. Crowned champion. Archie's been in touch, loving the tunes. He said he's had one of those days where it's properly lifted me up. Big shout out to Toby as well. Packing for a holiday, getting in the mood, early trip to the airport in the morning, you're delivering the tunes that we need. Logan's been in touch and dancing around the living room to us. Big shout out to Emery, who's getting the barbecue ready to go. And Parker's been in touch and says, it's completely changed my evening. I went from a boring evening in to drinking a beer and dancing around the house to this. You're absolutely lifting me up, Lee. On the night shift, later on in the week, I need this uplift to keep me going. Thanks very much for your messages, guys. Keep them coming in. This is Dance Party Weekly. It's the biggest party on your radio. And the tunes continue right now with Matrix and Futurebound. This is Magnetic Eye.

0: It's Michael Gray and The Weeknd. So he's just dropped a brand new one called Universe. It's out now on all platforms. It was a surprise sort of release from him, really. But good to see Michael Gray doing new music as well. Criss Cross Amsterdam on the way next. Got a bit of Pause to play as well. And Jazzy on the way in the next 15 minutes on The Dance Party in Hour 1, which is all about the club classics, the ones that you know and love, the ones that fill the dance floor. Big shout out to Lauren and Maddie listening this week, getting ready for a big night out. Holla, girls.
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shout out to Libby. Enjoying the tunes coming out of the speakers this week on the dance party and off on holiday next week. Big shout out as well to Dylan, who's driving, listening to us this week on the dance party. Says Lee, loving the show. Keep the big tunes coming. Let's get this on then. Pauser and Dirty Cash.

shooting star. I just kicked myself because I said Taylor Swift, didn't I? It wasn't Taylor Swift. I saw Taylor on the screen and just said Taylor. Taylor's message came up on the text screen, right? And it just made me think Taylor Swift, who got married the other week. So there we are. Big shout out to Taylor Swift. Taylor has been in touch, though. So big tune, thank you. Also, big shout out to Mia. Lee has been in touch too, saying, don't normally message in, but the tunes are doing the heavy lifting this week, Lee. So I thought I'd give you a message and say well done. They sound absolutely big. Thank you very much. Skylar's been in touch as well, says, Lee, can you play me the Prodigy, please? Let's do this then. End of hour one coming up. Club Classics done for this week. Don't forget to relive them on demand. And the next hour of the programme is all about current anthems, tune of the week, and playing our game, Battle of the Bangers. That's coming up next on The Dance Party.

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0: Kevin and Kasabian, Release of Pressure. That is a VIP remix. Before this, Medusa and Rani with Silence on Dance Party Weekly. Big shout out to Ilsa, who's completely changed what she was doing tonight because of the show. Sienna's been in touch as well, loving the tunes, writing into us and saying, Lee, I am absolutely bopping around to these. Let's continue with this then. Bit of peak time now from Jordan Peak on Dance Party Weekly.
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0: Our Kitchen, MK and Poppy Baskin with Zone playing on Dance Party Weekly. Sounding great. Loving that. On the way then, 6:42, which is the new stage name for John Martin. That plays very soon. He plays very soon with Alama. And our brand new tune of the week on the way as well, which is an absolute whopper this week. That plays soon.
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John Newman playing a 6:42 and Alama there on Dance Party Weekly. Brand new stage name for John Newman. There we go. I said John Martin earlier, didn't I? I got the wrong John. John Newman, there we go. Right, it's Dance Party Weekly. This was our Tune of the Week a few weeks ago, same week that Raffy was on the show, actually. Brand new from DOD and Nina is Feel For You. That's playing right now on the Dance Party this week. Big shout out to Chloe, who says, loving the tunes, making me feel relaxed listening this week. Mason's packing for holiday. Another one packed. Loads of you packing for your holidays. Lucha's been in touch. It's just pure fire, pure energy on the dance party this week, Lee.

0: That's D.O.D. and Nina, especially for you, Ben, listening to us this week. Big shout out to you. Big shout out to Theo as well, who is from the UK, listening to us, loving the tunes this week. And we continue right now with our brand new record of the week. Let's hit play on it.
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0: Here we go then. 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Brand new from UK producer Baby Close. She has done quite a few tracks now, known for her high energy and good vibes, bringing the party live wherever she goes. 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Baby Close, we're absolutely delighted to. 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

Sherman Allergy and Danny Howard with Party Girl. Baby Close and Temptations, tune of the week this week on the dance party. And they're sounding big. Big shout out to Nathan saying yes, yes, yes. Let's get into it. Lisa's been in touch and says, Lee, don't normally send a message in, but this deserves a text. Everyone keeps asking me what's playing. It was Baby Close. Big shout out to Yousaf as well, listening to us. Loving the tunes this week. Nate says, Lee, tunes are sounding absolute fire this week. Thanks very much. Not far away from Darren popping in about 10 minutes. He's around the corner. He's going to pop in for a chat and pick one of two bangers we've picked for him. So if you've never heard that feature before, Darren pops in and we pick two bangers. Only one can be played on the show. And he gets to be the DJ for a few minutes on the dance party. Love playing Battle of the Bangers with Darren. It's a brilliant feature. And he's a great sport with it as well. Let's get this on in your ears then. This is the Odd Mob with Lizzie Lands and Never Alone on Dance Party. And then we're going to play you Moti and Criminal. It's Lee Everest here at the controls. On your radio, on your smart speaker and online.

0: not far away from Darren popping in then to play Battle of the Bangers. He is around the corner. He's actually outside waiting to come in. I'm going to let him in a few moments' time. Music next from Gorgon City and Mookie, one of my favourites from this last 2 years. Mitsubishi, play soon.
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0: City and Mookie with Mitsubishi. Right, let's bring on Darren, shall we?
1: Here comes Battle of the Bangers.
0: Here we go then into our interactive feature on the dance party, where we ask a lucky listener to pick one of two absolute whoppers we've chosen out of our extensive record library here on the dance party.
1: Here comes Battle of the Bangers.
0: Welcome back to the show, Darren, to play this week's Battle of the Bangers. How are you doing?
2: I'm doing okay, thank you, Lee. You're right?
0: Yeah, very well, thank you, very well. Are you ready? You know how this game works, you know the rules. Are you ready to pick one of two bangers we've selected for you?
2: I'm ready, let's bring it on.
0: I'm going to warn you, it's going to be hard this week.
2: Okay.
0: Okay. Are you ready? Let's do it.
2: I'm ready.
0: Here we go. This is Cascada and Every Time We Touch. Massive hands in the air energy. A tune that still goes off everywhere from clubs to festivals. What do you think of that one then?
2: Well, you can't really beat Cascada, surely, can you?
0: Well,
2: let's see what you've got up your sleeve.
0: Let's see what I've got on my sleeve. I think you'll be surprised. Bass Hunter with Now You're Gone, late 2000s dance pop nostalgia and still an absolute floor filler. See, I knew I was going to bring you some proper energy this week and a proper hard choice. So which one do you think then, Darren? Only one can win.
2: Very hard choice. Very, very hard choice. You don't make this easy at all.
0: Nope.
2: And I can see why you picked them two to battle it out together. But I think for me, Cascada just has it.
0: Ah, Cascada locked in. We'll see you next time.
2: See you later.
0: Cheers.
2: Bye.
1: Here comes this week's winner on Battle of the Bangers.

Yes, Boone, all I really want playing on Dance Party Weekly. Also Cascada, Darren's choice on this week's Battle of the Bangers, and he will be back next week to play another round and be the DJ. Kit's been in touch and says, I was only going to drop in for a few minutes, but I've ended up listening for a whole hour. Big shout out to you, Kit. Also big shout out to Robin as well. Just got in from work, and this is exactly what I needed tonight to listen to. Off down the gym later, and you're providing me the energy. Alex has been in touch, off on holiday, another one off on holiday. Big shout out to Amber as well, saying get the music up, get the volume up. Frankie's been on, said we got friends coming over later, we're getting some lasagna ready, what do you think? Yeah, if it's got loads of cheese on it, I'm there for it. Garlic bread as well with tomato ketchup's got to be done. Ice cream for pudding, please. I was at an outdoor music event last week, actually. The ice creams were divine. Right, coming up in-

Brand new David Guetta, Third Party, and John Marcy with Human. Big, big anthem that was dropped last Friday. Peggy Goo, Woe Man with Irish Star to get us started. We're into the new music hour then. These are all brand new releases and first plays on the show into brand new drum sets.

Isabella Francisco and Ain't Going Back on Dance Party Weekly, and Drum Sound and Bassline Smith as well on the new music out. Big shout out to Liam cooking some dinner, listening to us, saying the tunes are sounding good. And big shout out to Remy, massive this week, she says. Thank you very much, guys, for your messages. Before this, Drum Sound and Bassline Smith with Shine a Light on the new music out. These are all first plays, fresh out of the box, into your speakers. And some of your shout outs as well. It's Lee Everest here at the controls. This is Fatboy Slim and Topic. They've reworked with Marco Granali right here, right now. Let's get it on.

Tech with right here, right now, the 2026 rework. Sounding great. Putting a bit of Afro dance onto one of Fatboy's classics and bringing it into 2026. Sounding absolutely epic on this week's New Music Hour. Let's hop straight into this one then. Big shout out to Lily listening to us this week. Enjoy the tunes. Let's hop

0: That is sounding good, isn't it? That is sounding very, very warm. Warm beach, cocktail in hand, bopping around to the tunes. You know what I mean? Do you know what I'm saying? That sort of vibe. That is brand new from DJ Snake, and it's called Club Soda on this week's Dance Party Weekly. Big shout out to Amelia. She says doing some DIY and caught the vibes of the dance party bopping around there. Evie's been in touch and says off to work later, but these tunes are absolutely class. Thanks for your messages, guys. Keep them coming in. And we've got about another 40 minutes left on your radio on the New Music Hour. Let's get some brand new vintage culture in your ears next.
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2: 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This is

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1: Bumping Britney Spears' classic Toxic is Vintage Culture and Departamento reworking Toxic into a dance bot for 2026. It sounds really good. Like it. Like what they've done with it. Sort of homage to the classic and paid, you know, respect to it, but also danced it up a little bit, jazzed it up a little bit for a 2026 EDM audience. Straight into this one then. Kalinez and Lena Punks link up for a brand new single called Weightless. Hard-hitting party starter marry a rattling techno bassline euphoric breakdown driving into a peak time drop, say its promoters. This is out on the Size Records label. Brand new from Kinez and Lena Punks. The vocal, which meanders through the track, is full of attitude, apparently. Already a regular in both artists' DJ sets and radio show mixes,

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2: Gugel, French Montana and David Guetta collabing on that track, linking up for Shine. More Guetta. He's very busy at the moment, isn't he? Especially he's a new dad as well. Do you know what I mean? Don't know where he gets the time for it. There's Gugel with Shine, French Montana and David Guetta. And let's move into this one then. Brand new from Wardes. It's called Lea Techno.

brand new from Jay Warra is Adored. It's a peak time tech house built for main room sounds, rolling bass lines, a pitch up here, one vocal hook, and the kind of groove that's made him a fixture on the Beatport tech house charts. Chicago raised and now LA based Jay Warra fuses classic house with new school tech and sounds she grew up with on hearing vocal legends like Green Velvet and Gene Ferris. Adored distills that lineage into a clean, club-ready single, and it sounds great.

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2: That's brand new from Pink Panda, Lucid and Friends. It's called Smile. Bit of tech for you on the dance party on the New Music Hour on this week's show. Lee Everest here for about the next 10 minutes or so. Going to try and squeeze as many as I can into that time to play to your whet your appetite with on the New Music Hour. Let's do a few shout outs, shall we, as we get into this next track from Kimmick. Where do we go? Brand new music from Kimmick. Big shout out to Reese and Kai, who are off to Ibiza tomorrow morning very early to the airport. 3:30 taxi pickup, they say. And a big shout out to Imogen, who's loving the tunes, off out to work tonight, and says, Lee, soundtracking my warm-up for work dance routine. Thanks very much for your message, Imogen. Brand new Kimmick now then. Where do we

to Soul and Capo Lee, Back to Life, bringing Soul to Soul's classic into 2026 and giving it a D&B rift as well. And it sounds really, really good. Before this, brand new Kimmich and Where Do We Go? Got a few more tunes left from us then here on the dance party this week. Details coming up of how to listen back on demand as well. We'll do that very shortly. First of all, should we dive into this one? Brand new from Morgan Seatree and Laura Davey. He's looking

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1: As we love that brand new Morgan Citrin and Laura Davey, Looking for Love on this week's Dance Party Weekly. 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My Place has been a staple of Josh's hits for over 6 months, including Coachella, Amnesia Opening, Joseph Katari, Factory Town, Raw Cuts, Miami, Part Life. And Poppy comes off the back of her collab with MK that we played earlier, also collabing with Sonny Federa and DOD. This track launched as a UK hottest record on a national radio station last week, and I heard it and I thought it's got to be on the New Music Hour on this show. So brand new Josh Baker and Poppy Bascom with My Place to finish with, out on 360 Recordings right now, featured in Josh's back-to-back opening party at Amnesia Ibiza. And here they come. I'm back next week. Take care of yourselves.